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1: Complex Con? Bro, that's coming up in like 2 weeks. 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
0: No, I've been wanting to go for years, but I always strike out with tickets.
1: Man, I can't even front. 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

Yes, sir. 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Of course, I am your boy, Seuss. 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That's H-E-L-L-A-S-O-O-S-H. The homies of Figmunity are taking over next, so make sure you stay locked in for your Complex Con tickets. In the meantime, two fingers in the air like a player. Peace.

0: 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So
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0: Best friends right there. 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
0: 100%.
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0: I know, they go
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18: And it's your boy, X-Boy Pun.
2: I'm Heather.
0: And I'm T-Rail. You hear me? LA, what's the deal?
17: Wow. Another Sunday, we are here. How's everybody doing in Los Angeles?
2: Great, amazing.
18: LA, what's the deal?
2: Even better because Pun's back with us. He missed us. We missed you last week, Pun.
18: Oh, thank you, man. Feels good to be missed.
2: Yeah. You know? The only reason we were missed kind of is because you kind of threw me off. I come after you.
18: With the intro?
2: Yeah. Pun.
18: Oh, yeah. It's all good. We in the building, man. We in the building. What's going on, man?
17: Man, another great Sunday. You know what I mean? NFL, like usual.
18: NFL is back, baby.
17: And it wasn't good for our LA teams last week, man. Oh, no. The Rams and the Chargers, man. But got to get that loss out the way. So now it's just smooth sailing going forward.
18: We don't really count that as a loss, you know what I mean? We don't count that as a loss. That was like a fourth game of preseason or something.
2: So football that's how we already started.
18: You know what I mean?
0: But it's on y'all record, though.
18: Yeah, it's all good.
2: The 49ers beat the Rams. Wow.
18: Hold on, Heather. What's up?
2: I play both sides. I like both sides.
18: Yeah, there we go. There we go. You know what I mean? Let's get Heather a Rams jersey.
2: I like both colors.
0: No.
17: She said she liked the colors.
2: I like both.
0: Real girl.
2: You know, all I care about is getting dressed.
17: She can match with.
18: Yeah. Y'all gotta do that, it's all good. I got to do that TikTok challenge with Heather where they put the team logos and ask what team is it.
2: Oh, God, I'd fail.
17: You think you'll fail?
2: Oh, for sure I'm failing.
0: Man,
2: wow. The only one I know
17: ASAP
2: is the Chicago Bears because they're orange and blue, right?
17: So you only know by the colors.
18: And it's a bear face.
2: And it's a bear
17: face.
18: That's easy.
2: Yeah. 49ers, black, white, red. Rams, yellow, and blue.
17: What? No, we're talking about like the logos.
18: What about the Titans?
2: Gray and black? I don't know.
17: That's the Raiders.
2: That's a good game. We should play it on our podcast.
0: Oh, we should, yeah. That's a real good game.
18: She said gray and
17: black. Yeah, but it's some good games today. You got the Raiders and the Chargers, the Dolphins and the 49ers.
0: That's a win, 2-0.
17: And the Rams and the Giants.
18: Tomorrow night, baby.
0: We don't know going about that down. Monday night football.
17: That's a W for sure.
18: Yes, indeed.
0: That's a horrible Monday night football game.
18: SoFi going crazy.
0: Boring.
18: That's a great football game.
0: The Giants are boring.
18: Oh, come on, man.
17: Dang.
18: They looking good this year. It's going to be a good game.
0: We're going to see, man. I like Scatabu. That's the only thing that's Scatabu's going. Nice. That's the only thing going for their team.
17: Malik Neighbors?
0: He come in crazy. You know what I'm saying? He's wearing jewelry. He walk out with no shoes on.
17: He do backflips.
0: Yeah, he doing backflips. I like dude, man.
18: Yeah, man. I'm just waiting to see is this going to be the game that AD returns to, man. We still ain't got no words yet, man. What's going on, AD?
17: They need him.
18: Tap in, AD.
0: Oh, they don't know if he's going to play?
18: Yeah, they ain't announced it yet, man.
17: How's Garrett in surgery?
0: He probably like, bro, this ain't what I signed up for.
18: We need to return. Yeah, I will be.
0: I did not sign up for this. I'm not going to be playing like extra hard over here. Yeah, I'll get hurt too because they're going to triple team him.
18: It became a little too much pressure now. Like, hold on, wait a minute.
0: Nah, that's too
18: much. I was just coming out to have a little fun with Miles Garrett, you know what I mean? But now it's all on me. Ooh. Well, not all on me. No disrespect. But, yeah.
17: I heard a rumor too. I don't know how true it is though. Said that Tariq Hill might want to come to LA, man.
18: We don't need Tariq Hill.
17: I'm just saying. That's what I heard.
18: We don't want that trouble. We don't want that trouble here. We're good. We good.
17: He's a good receiver.
18: Yeah, we good.
0: You don't want that trouble here? It's crazy. Okay.
18: You don't need him here.
17: But while we on the sports topic, man, Stephen A. Smith says Kawhi Leonard is a gangster. He said Kawhi Leonard is a gangster on the first take while reacting to how Kawhi and the Clippers era ultimately ended. So Kawhi has been traded back to the Raptors, and the Toronto sent the Clippers Brandon Ingram, Grady Dick, and two first-round picks and a first-round swap and two second-round picks for Kawhi. And Stephen A. basically called him out. He said, man, he finessed the Clippers. You know, the establishment got in trouble. He put all the blame on them and then got to get up out of there. It's like, ah, man.
18: Yeah, I mean, hey, you know, if the franchise is worried about losing a player and they do everything he asked for, that's on them. You know what I mean? Like, it's all good. Kawhi did what he had to do, man, and Clippers did what they had to do. Now they're paying for it. He's out of there.
17: And the fans are investigating now, too.
18: Yeah, he's gone.
17: Yeah.
10: Now the feds investigating?
17: Yeah.
10: That's not good.
17: Yeah.
18: That's crazy.
10: The feds is investigating is wild.
17: They had like a, what is it, a fake tree cutting company or something like that. And it was like funneling him like money for like an endorsement. Like
2: so they were washing money.
17: Some basically some under the table type things they're alleging. Mm. You know, like to keep him happy.
2: So he's not a gangster, he's a scammer. scamming. Spend that money fast.
10: Dang, Kawhi.
18: Shout out Kawhi.
17: Now, Kawhi is safe. He's like, I ain't got nothing to do with that.
10: They
17: see you in Toronto.
2: He's a scammer.
17: The Clippers. Yeah. It's been downhill since Donald Sterling, man.
2: See, the Clippers, what? That's
18: Clippers
2: crazy.
18: Had a little desperation, man.
17: Yeah, they was like, we want to keep you happy. Bro, they we'll did do whatever
10: that.
17: We can.
10: Did all that for him, and he didn't do nothing.
17: He got
10: there.
17: His chili and was able to dip out.
10: That's crazy, bro.
17: Mm-hmm.
18: Hey, yeah,
10: that's crazy. He did absolutely nothing over there.
17: No, you can't say that.
10: Man, he did absolutely nothing.
17: He tried. He was injured a lot, too.
10: That's all I'm trying to tell man. Yeah. He be faking them injuries, man.
17: Like, you know what? Give my money.
10: He low management, bro. That's his name is low management. His middle name. Low management. He got to go, man. Anyway.
18: He's happy now, man. Send him back to the six, man.
10: Yeah, go on to the end. Go over there with Drake.
18: Go back to the six with Drake and them, man.
10: Go over there with Drake, man. All right, speaking of my boy Drake, man, he just dropped his FOMO stream, man, and it was going crazy, man. And he had a lot of people in there, too. He premiered a lot of little models. He did the, what was it, a 20, was it 20V1? He did a 20V1 in there, man. He had Lena in there. He had the little gothic girl in there.
2: Oh, I thought that was a music video.
10: You know what I'm saying?
18: Yeah.
10: It was going crazy, you know what I'm saying, on the stream, though, bro. But he premiered it, man. And his songs was kind of cool, man. You feel me? He had Don Toliver on the remix.
18: Don Toliver.
10: Which everybody was surprised about, man. He had Party Next Door on there, Yeet on there. You feel me? His song's going, man. How'd y'all feel about it? Did y'all listen? Did y'all hear it?
17: I tried to watch it, and it was taken off of YouTube.
2: Was it?
10: Yeah. Because, you know, it's the FOMO thing.
17: Yeah. Which is great marketing.
10: Fear of missing out.
17: If that's what it was.
18: It was very, very melodic.
2: So if you saw it, you saw it.
17: If you didn't, you didn't take it.
2: Oh, It was
18: a lot of girl records, which I like from Drake. I like when he does girl records.
2: Yeah,
18: the tough guy, nah, we don't want that from you, the big dog. Just go ahead and make them girl records that all the girls going to play, get dressed to, feel sexy to. You know what I mean?
10: I love Don Toliver on the remix, but I need him to actually make a original song with Don Toliver. You know what I mean? Because him and Don Toliver, I feel like it's real good. I just heard him on the remix.
17: I'm pretty sure they did two different records on there.
10: If they did two different records,
17: yeah,
10: run it back.
2: He debuted his remix with Ella Langley, Choosing Texas with Don Toliver. I love that. I saw that. I saw a clip of that.
10: Oh, Choosing Texas?
2: Uh-huh.
10: How'd it go?
2: I don't know how it goes.
18: Choosing
2: but
18: Texas.
2: But he's...
17: And you from Texas.
2: I know how the song... Oh, I thought you said how his verse goes.
10: No. I'm talking about her song.
2: Oh, yeah.
10: Yeah.
2: Just when I thought...
18: Okay.
2: I'm not going to sing on the radio, but... Yeah. She's from Texas.
18: You know who I really like together? I like him and Lo Shimmy collaboration.
2: Me too.
17: I like them. They
18: need to do more work together.
17: Yeah.
10: I don't like the video though.
2: Which one?
10: They was coming out with the Iron Man suits on.
18: Yeah, I don't know.
10: They had the Iron Man suits on and the carnival. I didn't know what was going on. I was like, what is this?
18: I was lost by all the visuals.
10: Yeah, I was lost.
17: So was it all like, did all the visuals correspond with each other?
18: They had nothing to do with nothing.
10: Absolutely.
2: What, I'm spent?
18: It was,
10: we didn't know what was going on.
18: It didn't even have nothing to do with the song. It was like,
17: I thought he was having a short film. This wasn't a short film?
18: No.
17: It was just music videos?
18: It was exactly like what he did with the last, when he just dropped all those videos connected and playing all his music.
17: Oh.
18: It was the same thing. It wasn't like no acting scenes, like no dialogue. It was just all music the whole time.
17: I just seen like the golf wear.
18: It was just music the whole time.
10: I mean,
18: and I didn't get what was going on.
10: I didn't get it, but it wasn't like, you know, not worth watching it. You know, it was cool. You know what I mean? If you seen it, you seen it. You seen it. It was cool, man. Got some headlines going on. Shout out to him.
18: Oh, okay. For sure. You rock with bro?
10: Do I rock with bro?
18: Yeah. That's your boy.
10: Now, he cool. I mean, you know what I'm saying? Should I be mad at him or what?
18: No, I'm just asking.
10: I mean, like, should I have beef with him?
18: I'm just asking, man. Do you rock with buddy TDE?
10: Golly, you know what I'm saying?
18: Just wondering, bro.
10: If TDE say, hey,
18: pick a side.
10: Pick a side. I got to go. Ain't nothing I can do about it, man. Shout out to Top Dog anyway, while we on that, man. Shout out to Top Dog. We went to his comedy show the other night. And it was crazy, man. And my boy Duno performed.
17: Big shout out to Dunoski.
10: Let's go.
2: I heard he killed it.
10: Duno actually got up there and killed it, man. You feel me? A little bit of a different demographic for him. All black folks in there. Yeah. I was kind of worried, you know, about him.
18: Oh, it was like, a mixed crowd? It was all black?
10: It wasn't no mixed nothing. It was...
17: Black bag morning.
10: Only thing mixed was the drinks, man.
2: Black bag morning is crazy. Man.
17: That's our show coming
18: soon. I like that. That's tight.
10: Yeah, he got out there and killed it, bro.
18: Like, what, he did 10 minutes and he held it down all 10?
10: He held it down all 10. Okay. That's all I'm trying to say.
17: I know he did a good job. Top texted me. He was like, man, he funny.
10: He funny, man.
17: He's super funny. I was like, I was happy for that. Because me and T-Rail vouched. If he would have bombed, no more recommendations, for real.
10: He couldn't have bombed, man. You feel me? He got
18: I've been waiting to see that funny on Shame On You for a while now. I don't know what everybody else was seeing. Nah, do not, man.
10: We ain't seen it in person. Come on, man. Don't do my boy like that, dog.
17: Come on.
10: Don't do my boy like that. I mess with my boy, man.
18: Hey, y'all heard Tory Lanez is going on tour?
17: Yeah,
18: that's
17: dope.
18: How is he doing it from jail?
17: Zoom, my brother.
18: He's going on tour, man. He's going to be having DJs and special guests pull up. DJ Charisma will be one of the DJs.
17: For sure, man. For sure.
18: Hold it down.
17: In Los Angeles.
18: You know what I'm saying? Now I think me and Charisma got a record with Tory Lanez, don't we? Yeah, we do.
17: What is that from? The cookie jar?
18: Yeah, come on.
17: Was that with Eric? Oh, that was a record.
18: We have to take it back. Yeah, Tory and Eric. Charisma, League of Stars. Come on, let's do it. It's going down.
2: He won't physically appear or perform at the shows. Instead, it's going to be promoted as a listening experience, which is nice.
18: That's tight.
2: Yeah, that's
18: especially
2: cool.
18: If you're dropping in some new records, some unheards, possibly.
2: Yeah.
18: And you're a Tory fan, that'd be cool.
10: It's like pop-ups come through. I mean, invite some fans or, you know, have a curated list. You know, have some, you know, gift bags. Yeah, it's a cool experience.
2: I wonder how much he's going to charge for the tickets, or is it free?
18: I don't know.
17: It's a tour. You got
2: to
17: pay.
2: But
18: let me ask you a better question.
2: A tour to see what?
18: Let me ask a better question.
2: Some DJs and some friends?
17: Get a hologram.
18: How much would Heather Sanders pay to go?
2: I don't pay to go to concerts.
17: Whoa, that's right, Heather!
2: I work for Power 106. T-Rell, my man. T-Rell can get me into anywhere in L.A. There I know that.
17: Go. That's right, T-Rell.
10: And AD got me when I was
2: I don't know how we get in there, but we in there every time.
10: I'll be saying, yeah, with confidence, and come to Eddie like, hey.
18: Shame on you.
17: Hey, we gonna make it work. We're gonna make it work
10: every time, man.
17: Shout out to Tory, though, man, because he's probably, I'm going to say it, he's the best to ever release music from a prison cell, for sure. Sonically, I don't know how they do it, how they engineer it. Whoever's doing his music, man, he's dropping hits from jail, and it's going crazy,
18: he's
17: man.
18: He's going up. And he's been super consistent, man.
17: Super consistent.
18: It ain't even like he's been locked up. I mean, unless you've been, you know what I mean? He's dropping music faithfully. So, shout out to him.
10: All right, since we're talking about tours, man, it's time for me to pull your card.
19: 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Pull your card. 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
10: You know, today's list is not Chris Brown, but it has something to do with Chris Brown, man, and the people of Texas, man. Arlington, Texas, man. The officials over there. Chris Brown and Usher were performing at their sold-out R&B tour stop at AT&T Stadium in Arlington, Texas, when U.S. Rep Jasmine Crockett and Texas Rep Vinton Jones came on stage. Crockett announced that Chris and Usher were being recognized in the Congressional Record for their contributions to music, while Jones presented Chris with a separate State of Texas legislative recognition. Almost immediately, Crockett and Jones began receiving criticism online over the decision to honor Chris because of the history involving violence against women. Vinton Jones appeared on the Don Lemon Show and apologized, specifically acknowledging black women and survivors in domestic sexual violence who were hurt offended by this petition. He said that intentions wasn't to dismiss Survivor's experience and explained that he and Crockett viewed the concert appearance partly as an opportunity to engage with voters ahead of the November midterms. And this is what my boy Chris Brown did, just in Chris Brown fashion. Chris responded on Instagram and basically said, "Wait a minute, you came to me." He stressed that he never asked to be honored, said that the Dallas show were already sold out, and argued that he was minding his own business when being recognized was brought up to him.
18: Yeah, that's crazy.
10: So Chris Brown said, "Look, check this out, bro. I don't want your award anymore. You feel me? You can keep it. You can leave it, bro, and that's on you, man. Y'all stop playing with me. I'm only focusing on my fans and the people that really support me,
18: there
10: man.
18: You go.
10: Do you understand why Chris Brown was mad?"
17: Yeah, that's out of pocket. It's like you just made a headline for nothing. I didn't ask for that. I'm over here doing a sold-out show, and you want to honor me and then talk about, "Oh, we're sorry we did that." Like,
18: Yeah. It was basically
17: stupid.
18: Clout chasing, man.
17: Yeah, clout chasing.
18: You know what I'm saying?
17: They wanted to get on stage.
18: November midterms coming up, man, so they want to look good in front of all those thousands and thousands of people, you know what I mean, doing that for Chris Brown. I'm like, yeah, that's crazy.
10: And it backfired.
18: Clout chasing, man.
10: So he went on stage, it backfired. They said, "Hold on, you're giving this man an award and he didn't do X, Y, and Z to women, man. Shame on you." And they didn't like the backlash and go on the show and say some other stuff. He like, "Bro, you ain't standing on business. I don't want your little award." Mm-hmm. You feel me? Like, get away from me, man. You feel me?
17: And I wouldn't want to live in a town where they are the officials.
10: We ain't going back to Arlington.
5: Arlington looks so bad. That's where my mom's from.
10: Yeah, you made
17: Get him out of office!
18: Yeah. How long is this? Are they going to hold this over Chris Brown's
17: head? For life, because he's a black man?
18: It seemed like he's like one of the only celebrities like that did something 20 years ago and they just still holding
10: it
18: over
10: just
18: his
10: still
18: head.
10: Holding it over his head. Like, leave him alone, bro. Like, leave him alone. Y'all acting like he just out here beating women up every week.
17: They be trying.
10: Like, bro, leave him alone, man.
17: They always try to come back with that. They try to make the little documentary nobody watched or messed with. You know what I mean? Let Chris be great, man.
10: Yes, they said, imagine your job gives you employee of the month on Monday, sends an email on Tuesday apologizing to everybody for giving it to you.
5: That's so embarrassing.
10: Are you bringing it back?
17: No, I'll keep my...
10: Man, I'm keeping it.
17: For sure.
18: Bringing the award back is crazy.
10: That's how they did my boy with the Heisman Trophy. They was like, "Man, bring that on back here, bro."
18: Ain't no bringing no award back once you give it to me, man. It's already on the wall.
10: They told Reggie Bush to bring that trophy back, man.
18: It's on the wall. It's already framed up and on the wall, man. Come get it. Back in blood.
10: You will not be getting this back.
18: Yeah.
17: Didn't they do that? Was it Milli Vanilli? They had to get a Grammy back?
18: Man, I don't want to see none of them little awards anyway. Once they gave NBA Youngboy the keys to the city in Atlanta, I was like, it's over with. I don't believe none of those awards and keys to the cities, man.
10: What does that do?
18: Like, what does it do?
17: It's a key.
10: To what? Do I not get any more traffic tickets?
17: You can still go to jail, brother.
10: Yeah, can I, like, if the police pull me over, am I not going to go to jail? It's not like immunity, right?
17: No.
10: It's not like immunity. Like, you know what I'm saying? You don't get tickets. You don't go to jail. You can, you know, certain cases ain't for you unless it's murder. You know what I mean? I don't know. Like, what is the keys to the city
17: actually do? Shout out to J-Rock because he got the keys to the city for Watts.
10: What is it open?
17: Huh?
10: What does it open?
17: It opens your heart to the community.
18: Oh. What does it open, the keys to the city,
10: What
18: man?
10: Does the keys to the city open? Let me know, please, because I don't know.
5: Like, do you get free food and restaurants and stuff? Like, that's the only key to the city I want.
17: Well, in your
5: free
17: city?
5: Gas, like.
17: Free gas is crazy.
5: I get to go in anywhere
17: what
5: past
17: is the
5: closing
17: of
5: time.
17: The key to the city?
5: Like, nothing.
10: What are the
17: free concert tickets?
5: Free concert tickets is the least you could do, give me the key to the city.
10: Yeah.
5: I run this if I got the key.
17: You don't run anything.
5: So I don't want the key then.
18: Nah. That's just publicity, man. That's all you get from that. I haven't seen nobody get a key to the city and be able to do something special. You know what I mean? You don't even like, okay, you got the key to the city. What can you do?
17: Brad?
10: What?
5: Like, can we
10: throw
5: a parade? Like, can we?
10: I mean, I got the keys to the city.
18: Oh, you know what? Didn't they take Diddy Key?
17: Yeah, they took Diddy Key for sure.
10: Oh, they took Diddy Key back?
18: Yeah, Diddy Key back.
5: He wasn't doing nothing with that key.
10: He didn't care.
18: He was doing something with that key.
10: He didn't care about that key. I'm letting you know that.
18: He was doing something with that key in that corner.
10: You can have the key. No, you can have it. You can have it. I don't want it, man. Come on, Dizzle.
17: It's crazy, man. We'll be right back with some more Fig Muni Radio right here on Power 106, LA's number one for hip-hop.
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10: It's popping in L.A., man, at the convention center on the third, man, and the fourth, man, Complex Con. You're finna go down, man. Playboy Cardi gonna be there.
11: Yep.
10: Ken Carson and more gonna be there, man. All you gotta do is text the keyword POWER, man, to 818-520-1059. Don't worry about nothing.
11: Two passes.
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11: Uh-oh.
12: Coyle Ray and Lotto's little big sister got into an actual physical fight, which is actually crazy, because who's actually fighting, like, that's a celebrity out here?
11: Krishan?
12: Yeah. She's not a celebrity.
11: Yes, she is. Krishan is a celebrity.
12: Krishan is not a celebrity in my eyes.
11: Right. Why now, Krishan is a celebrity. Popular. She's popular. She's on TV.
12: She's a socialite.
11: Socialite.
10: Call my girl.
11: She's a socialite.
12: Anyway,
11: a little hate in the hair. Krishan, please don't hurt our sister. Because she got hate.
12: Okay, back to Coyle Ray. Right, which is why she's on the TV shows fighting, right?
11: Yeah. She got another boxing match coming up, too. Oh, this.
12: Well, let me be quiet. Shout out to Krishan.
11: Might be another one.
13: Celebrity.
12: All right, Coyle Ray was on the Jason Lee show, and she was telling them that she had a fight with Lotto's sister. Mm. All over Lotto referencing her on Put It On The Floor, which was new to me. I didn't know about that. I didn't know that this lyric was for her. She was comparing the size of her blunt to Coyle Ray, because Coyle Ray is like tiny or like, right?
11: Yeah. I think she said like blunt the size of Coyle Ray or something like that.
10: Yeah.
11: That's not like a diss though. It's just like just saying she's tiny.
12: Coyle Ray took it as a shot at her body. She's like, why are you talking about my body? She said that Lotto could have simply contacted her and explained that the line wasn't disrespect. But instead, her Lotto sister Brooklyn attempted to swing on her. So I don't know where this stems from, but they got into a fight.
11: Dang, man, that's crazy.
12: But Koi said that she will put her pride to the side and she wants to work with Lotto after all said and done.
11: Yeah, she did. That's, she got beat up.
12: Yikes.
11: I mean, this is hip-hop, man. There's going to be a lot of references where people use a rapper's name and something they're known for, something they look like. You're not supposed to get mad at that. Yeah. Unless it's like something super disrespectful.
12: Do you think her sister's wrong for trying to swing on Coyle Ray and like fight her?
11: Not at all, because she just being a sister.
12: Yeah,
11: she feels some smoke, but like I didn't see, like, you know, they should say like guns the size of little Bow Wow. Bow Wow didn't used to get mad at that.
10: Yeah. He definitely did.
11: You think so?
10: Bow Wow got mad at a lot of things,
11: but the guns the size of little Bow Wow.
13: Guns the size of Bow Wow's funny. What size gun is that?
10: That's crazy.
11: See, now I can see why he's mad, because we over here chuckling and stuff.
10: Stop playing with me, that's homie. Yeah.
13: But I'm going to go out trying to fight everybody that says something like that in a rap song. About
11: what type of gun you talking about?
12: No, I don't think it was that serious. I don't think it was that serious.
13: It's a hit record.
12: Both of them are too pretty to be fighting, if you ask me.
13: Yeah.
12: But she was trying to defend her sister,
13: I believe that she said they were in passing, and Lotto was there, and she tried to stop and talk to Lotto, and then her sister just took off on her.
11: Bam!
13: Her sister fired her up.
11: She's a good sister.
13: And then she was like, yeah, my knee. She said they never went to the ground, and she said she dislocated her knee or something like that. Something with her knee. And then he was like, y'all was on the ground wrestling? And she was like, no, we never went to the ground. I said, oh, yeah, she got beat up.
10: Whoa, dang.
12: Like, because how did you get on your knee to refracture it?
13: Yeah, it was dang. Like...
10: Golly, man.
13: I don't know, man. But Coyle Ray is very, she's a petite young lady. And Lotto's sister has some height. She's a young, petite.
10: There's more to the story, man.
12: There has to be, because it's not making sense.
10: I'm not going to just see you and just take off on you. So she probably felt like the line was disrespectful. She probably tried to hit her. They had words in the DMs, probably on the phone.
11: Some.
10: Through other people. You know what I mean?
11: Well, you like, see me, get off.
10: Yeah, the industry is very small, probably through producers. It was a lot of things probably said. And then, you know, they was like, yeah, it is what it is. When I see you, it's up. You feel what I mean? So, and her sister probably was not playing. She probably thought her sister was playing. And she probably said something to her. Lotto probably, you know, shrugged her off or something. She probably was like, what's happening then? She was like, yeah, all right, I'm going to show you what's happening. Boop, bat. Then that's what happened. You feel me? But, you know, a lot of them probably ain't going to never say nothing, because her sister ain't doing no interviews, no nothing. Mm-hmm. You feel me? So, whatever, bro. But if y'all fighting out here, man, get over it, man. We ain't even need to be fighting out here, man.
13: Lotto, man.
10: Yeah, it could be a lot, too, because who was on Nicki Minaj's side during that beef?
13: I don't know.
10: Was Koi on?
11: I mean, honestly, the only one Nicki, I knew was Ice Spice.
10: Was Koi over there with Nicki?
11: I don't know.
12: I don't think so.
10: No? Oh, okay. Because, you know, it could be a lot of stuff going on.
12: I can't believe Nicki Minaj did a lot of like that.
10: She was separating. She was separating these female rappers for sure.
13: Girl drama, man.
10: It was girl drama everywhere. Then after that, she did all that, then unfollowed everybody. Y'all was fighting for Nicki, then she just unfollowed y'all.
12: Where is Nicki at? Where is she at?
10: Man, I don't know. She went to the White House and then disappeared.
13: Where is Nicki?
12: We miss you, Nicki.
13: Was that really hard? That video came out when it was like Nicki gained weight on stage and she was kind of heavy set.
12: I think that was real, but it was right after her baby, and that was years ago.
13: Oh, okay.
10: Man, do not do Nicki like that. Shame on you.
11: You know T-Rail's a barb. Come on, bro.
10: Come on, man. I love Nicki.
13: No, I'm just saying, Nicki was on stage looking like me. That's why.
12: God, stop.
10: Don't do Nicki.
11: We don't fat shame women over here, Pun.
10: All the barbs, y'all need to hop in, bro. Comments right now and get at, bro. Pun. Get at, bro, right now.
13: Shout out to the barbs.
12: Shout out to the barbs. Wait. I just want to say I met Cardi B for the first time last week. Oh my God. We've been following each other on Instagram for years, for so long. Uh-huh. And we finally met each other. And it just was like, that was just like my girl, my home girl. Like, I've known her forever. She's just so real and just so regular and just cool and sweet and nice and everything. And I just love her.
13: That's tight.
12: Down.
13: That's tight.
11: Did you see any other socialites there?
12: Yeah, they're all

0: Now.
1: Golly.
2: Oh my God.
0: All right, but who is a star and who is an A-list celebrity is my girl Nia Long, and Nia Long finally got her star on the Hollywood Walk of Fame. Congratulations to her. Her resume includes black classics like Boys in the Hood, Friday, Love Jones, The Best Man, Soul Food, Big Mama's House, and The Fresh Prince of Bel-Air, just to name a few. Lord. She deserves it.
2: And she was licking Tyler, the Creator, in this video. I was hot.
0: Oh, yeah, Lord. She was. Yeah.
3: I was tight.
2: I wish it was me.
3: I saw Snoop Dogg standing there. I said, oh, man, she had Snoop Dogg pull up.
0: Snoop Dogg came out to support.
3: Yeah, that's tight, man.
0: Oh, he had a custom jacket featuring all images of Nia throughout her career. That's wow.
1: Fire, man. Shout that's out to her, man.
3: Shout out to Snoop, man. Fashion guy, for sure. Yeah. Why laugh, T-Ro?
1: No, I mean... He is.
0: Where does Nia? Okay, look. Where does Boxes. Nia Long rank on the all-time celebrity crush list?
3: Oh, Nia Long is 90, up there.
2: 90s fine for sure, for sure.
0: For she sure.
3: Right, I got to put her in 90s fine box.
2: Because that's the category.
3: Where rank? Just where she ranked.
2: It's the category.
3: She's a beautiful queen. She ain't 90s queen.
1: She ranking. She ranking like she ranking top three.
2: She like two. Holly Berry number one.
1: Because she is Holly.
0: Holly.
2: Aaliyah, Nia Long. Yeah.
1: Nia. I mean Nia Long. Aaliyah. Holly Berry.
2: Aaliyah.
1: Yeah.
2: You put them in the same
3: category. I ain't gonna lie, man.
1: Aaliyah was around that time. It's ridiculous.
2: I'm naming like the 90s fine, the Angela Bassett.
1: Angela Bassett.
2: The Holly Berry's, you know what I'm saying?
3: Holly Berry's not number one in my book, man. I had to demote her after she was in Monsters Ball and Billy Ray, what's his name?
2: He ran Billy Bob Ray Thornton. Billy Bob Thornton, yeah.
3: It was damaging to watch that. I was like, I can't respect
2: She got
3: that
2: paid for each tour, too.
3: Angela Bassett. You know what I mean? What's Love Got to Do with It movie? Mm-hmm. She looked amazing in there.
0: Wait, so they actually did it in that movie?
3: I don't know. They actually did it, but they did it. But they had the scene, though.
2: She got paid.
0: No.
2: She got paid for each tutorial.
3: But that's her preference anyway. Yeah. She don't mess with the brothers.
0: Oh, that's why you don't like her. All right, because she don't like you. That's hilarious.
2: You ain't nothing but a black socialite.
0: AD's new word, socialite.
2: Yeah, for sure.
3: Oh, yeah.
0: That is funny.
1: All right, guys, look, no Actors of Color won award at 2026 Emmys, man, and people were in the uproar about that, man. It was so many actors came there, and they didn't like it, bro. They said the Emmys is getting a little whitewashed up there, man.
2: Well, technically, I think they're referring to the show. Mm-hmm. A black guy, he did get one, you know, for Widow's Bay, because Widow's Bay won, I think, 6 Emmy Awards. And I watched the show. There's a main star who was as an African-American. He got an award. He was on stage. I think because Abbott Elementary didn't get one, or Zendaya for Euphoria.
1: They didn't like that. That's probably what it was.
3: Right.
1: What it was Zendaya came up there. And she gonna come on these red carpets, which she don't do many. It's got to be important. She coming through fly. You know what I mean? She got, what, 3 number one movies back to back to back at the same time. She come up there and she rock y'all red carpet and y'all not gonna give her a award? The audacity.
2: I mean, to be fair.
3: Hey, man.
2: She is a huge movie star. You know what I mean? A lot of people, they didn't really like. They were like, we don't like this season of Euphoria. It was like years later and stuff like that. So the Emmys is strictly television shows. Like, she definitely should get a Oscar, though, because she's killing it right now.
3: Yeah, for sure. For
2: I don't think she cares about the Emmys. She's, like, way past television at this point.
1: Hey, look, check this out, man. If I come out of my way, out of my day to come to this award show, because I got things to do. I got these outfits. They didn't dress me. I've been getting ready for 2 weeks. And then they doing my hair. I'm finna sit down in this front row. Y'all didn't told me I'm finna get an award. And I get up here and we don't get nothing. I'm never coming back. That's what it is, man. They be more powerful, bro. They be more powerful than what we think.
3: Yeah. All right, y'all. It's time for Let Me Cook. All right. Something crazy happened this weekend, man. French Montana's assistant accidentally leaked that he is expecting. She didn't know that the mics was hot while he was on stream with Neon. And she asked him, well, she told him congratulations. He's like, what are you talking about? And she basically like, you know, the baby.
2: Out of pocket.
3: And he pointed at the mic like, you know what I mean? So I don't, is she wrong I don't know?
2: Let me tell you something, man. You are stupid. Let me tell you why you're stupid. This man just impregnated the princess of Dubai. a certified billionaire. You was going to get chili. Your kids' kids was going.

0: having chili, and now you might lose your job because you couldn't keep your lips shut. No, this was terrible. Terrible timing. Congrats to French Montana, because you was already set, but you set for life.
1: Congrats to French. But you know what I mean? She wrong, though. Like, if she don't know that the mic is hot, you know what I'm saying? Is she wrong?
0: Yeah, you gotta
2: girl,
0: be
2: how do you, how are you, that's your manager, and you're sitting right next to him, you don't know he has a mic on.
0: Yeah, that's right.
3: You're his assistant. You're supposed to know everything that he's doing.
2: And girl, why are you talking about this in public right now?
0: Yeah.
2: At this fashion show. It's done. You're done. You're fired. Girl, you slow.
0: You need to hire Heather Sanders because she ain't called for that.
1: Yeah, I don't know. That situation, it was pretty weird, man. And they like, it's his assistant. But I'm like, she walked up like she just first seen him for the first time that day. You know what I mean? Like, how she walked him and sat down like, oh, how are you? Congratulations.
2: Maybe she was just working with him for the event.
1: Yeah, well,
3: they,
1: like,
3: they called her an unidentified woman, so now they don't even know who she is.
2: So how the heck does she know that?
0: Unidentified woman is crazy.
1: Set the title off for now, huh?
3: Unidentified woman.
2: Unidentified woman.
0: Girl, I don't know. That's an unidentified woman. In my life.
3: If that report is out right now, maybe he would tell his girl.
0: She's an alien. I don't know her.
3: Because his girl probably pulled up like, man, who is that sitting next
0: talking
3: to you?
0: Talking about congrats.
3: We didn't hire her together?
1: Wait, who do you think she heard the information from?
2: Right, like, Nia. Where'd she get it from?
1: Yeah, like, who did she hear it from if it didn't come from him?
2: So weird. Yeah,
0: did they clarify that he's actually having a baby, though?
3: They did not clarify anything. Man. We finna shut it down.
0: I hope he did, because he's the smartest man in the world, man.
1: Well, till then, man, it's just hearsay, and we'll wait for official announcement from French Montana.
0: I ain't waiting.
2: Fire her.
3: Have y'all ever accidentally told somebody business that you wasn't supposed to tell?
2: Yes.
3: Accidentally.
0: Heather said it fast.
2: And I regret it so bad. I'm like, Heather, why did you say that? Dang, Heather.
1: Accidentally?
2: Accidentally.
1: Well, like when? Like to somebody or to the world? Like on a podcast?
0: To the world is great.
1: When did you do it?
2: Like just to like a friend.
1: To a friend?
2: I have told people's business on the podcast, but nobody knows who it is.
0: You the hurricane, though. That's what we expect.
3: So out of everybody right here, who would y'all trust to keep a secret?
2: I'm trusting Pun.
1: I'm the best secret holder.
2: He seems so? Like it.
1: Oh, for sure. Y'all too? Y'all
0: terrible. No, he is not
1: terrible. Oh, you bet. Hey, he's the worst. No.
0: Yeah, number one. AD, we're the worst.
2: AD's going to let you know he knows something. He's going
1: to
2: be like,
1: AD Heather, going to hit like, to the point where he's telling you in the head.
2: No. Exactly. That's what I'm saying.
1: I ain't going to say nothing. Don't tell me I'm saying nothing.
0: No.
2: Exactly.
0: If you are my friend, I'm taking it to the grave.
1: No, you're not.
2: Barely.
0: No, for sure.
2: You're going to be like, I heard something. I just said
0: it. No. Because this stuff I know about. Pun, I ain't never said.
1: I got something big coming in 3 weeks. In 3 weeks, I can't say nothing.
2: All right.
1: He can't hold
0: water. My own accomplishments is different.
1: Just hold the water. Yeah. If it's going to be a surprise, be a surprise.
0: My own accomplishments is different.
1: If it's going to be a surprise, let it be a surprise.
2: And Terrell, he just, man, you got to tell me. He just want to tell everybody's business.
0: Oh, Terrell, he going to do it.
2: He love it.
0: And he going to smile because he lets you know he's doing it.
3: You got to put it on your mama, everything. Look, check this out on my mama. Don't tell nobody this.
2: Terrell don't care. He still tell.
1: Yeah, you can't tell.
0: Terrell don't care.
1: Tell Terrell nothing.
2: You
3: cannot. I would come home and tell Heather, like, man, I put it on my mama.
0: He was like, I ain't going to say nothing,
3: but
0: bro.
3: I got to tell you.
0: As soon as he hit the door, Heather, Heather, you ain't going to believe what I just heard.
1: He's the worst.
3: My homie was getting into it.
0: Oh, my God.
3: I immediately told Heather, I'm like, man, they getting into it.
2: And I'm thinking it's on the internet. I'm like, where are they getting into it at? Who's ready? So I can go see. He's like, no, they're on the phone getting into it. I'm like,
1: oh, my God, bro.
2: He's messy. God, this one right here is messy. It's AF.
3: Oh, man.
2: Don't trust Terrell with nothing.
0: I know what T-Rell do it, too. He smile. I'll be like,
3: it's over with, man.
0: It's over with.
3: Shouldn't have told me.
1: Yeah, yeah, yeah.
2: Don't tell him anything you don't want nobody to know.
3: Sometimes I be feeling like people tell me that on purpose because they want me to say something. Because
0: sometimes
3: I feel like
2: he want to be the bully. He want
0: to say nothing. Like, see, we're about to go up there.
2: Yeah.
1: I do a lot of times.
0: Like the AZ Chuck Kendrick record.
3: Yeah. Don't tell me nothing. I'm going to tell everybody.
1: I did something this week. I actually told a lot of AD and see if he was going to run with it. He didn't leak it, though.
0: I wasn't going to say nothing.
1: Yeah. It was a lie. It was a lie anyway.
0: What was a lie, though?
1: Well, I told you, Chuck told me.
0: Oh, I didn't say anything. Anyway,
1: I wanted to see what you was going to say, if he was going to leak it out.
3: Whoop. I don't know what's going on, but I do know what's going on. Because Pun just told me.
1: I didn't say nothing. See, there you go again. Nah, man. Shout out.
3: You did call Chike, and he did, you know, tell you everything. Though.
1: I said, let me drop some on AD, see if he's going to run with it on the show. You.
2: So you told him
0: I don't do that. That's stuff you do.
3: Yeah, I did. I told on Chike, man. It's all good, man.
0: He did it on here, though.
1: You were out of control.
3: Power 106, man. It's going down.
0: Great promotion, though.
2: Why would you do that?
3: Yeah. His outfit to go crazy tomorrow. Yeah. It's not tomorrow. It's out.
0: It's going crazy right now.
3: It's out.
1: That's the wicked out right now, man.
3: Yeah. Y'all hear that verse on there?
1: Yeah. It's crazy, man. Shout out.
0: Oh, my God. All right, man. Before we get out of here, man, we have to send our condolences, man, to the NBC4 News reporter, man. This is a crazy event.
2: Horrible.
0: Super crazy rest event. You know what I mean? RIP to reporter Eliana Marino and pilot George. I don't want to mess up his last name, but they tragically lost their lives Tuesday, September 15th, while covering a story here in Los Angeles. They spent years helping keep Southern California informed on a news chopper. And we also hear Magia, who also lost her life in the crash. Our thoughts and prayers are with the families and the colleagues. Rest in peace, man. That was a that was crazy to watch, man. A crazy turn of events happening in Los Angeles and on camera, man. That is very, very sad. I honestly think, man, I don't want to ever get on another helicopter. It just seems like we always hear about helicopter crashes.
1: It's giving you phobia?
0: For super phobia. Helicopter phobia.
3: Yeah, I mean, I'm not doing it. It's over with.
0: After Kobe, it was already bad.
1: I've never been a helicopter person anyway. I never said, like, let's go get on a helicopter. Yeah, that's just not my thing. Yeah. You know what another phobia I got? I don't get on trains either. Like, I could get on, like, Blue Lines, but I don't get on, like, Amtrak. I don't get on trains.
0: Why?
1: No. I didn't see it. I saw in Anaheim. I saw an Amtrak crash in Anaheim live. I used to work at Anaheim. It was big. It was on the news. This was about 2003, 2004, something like that. And I saw it happen live, and that looks crazy, bro. Came off the tracks and did all that. Yeah.
0: The train?
1: I was like, I'll never go on the train, bro. Dang. Yeah.
2: Train scares me, too. One of my friends, we were on a field trip when I was in elementary school.
3: Oh, no. Don't tell that story.
2: Yeah, it's bad.
0: Tell the story, Heather, please.
3: It's bad. Lord,
1: it's bad, huh?
3: It's bad.
1: Yeah, yeah. What's your phobia like? What you scared of, like,
3: kids?
0: When I was little, I used to be scared of spiders' faces, but not no more.
3: When you was little, you was scared of spider faces?
1: Yeah, right, man. Sure. Come on, AD.
0: I would.
1: You gotta stop, bro.
0: Come this on, is not, man. I'm being honest.
1: You can't see a spider face unless you got like one of them glasses. Guys.
0: No, bro, let me tell you what something. My grandma used to work for the Compton School District.
1: Unless you got a magnifying glass.
0: Listen, my grandma used to work for Compton School District. She used to let me go to the library, and I used to open up the books and see the spider faces. It used to scare me.
3: Bro, you lost your mind.
0: Okay, I'm being honest.
1: Yeah, bro.
0: How can I make this up?
1: It's a freaky phobia right there.
3: I was scared of roller coasters.
1: Are you scared of roller coasters?
3: I was scared of roller coasters.
1: Was?
3: Yeah, I was. Still. I was. But still, semi-still, like, get on it, but it's like, man, I ain't doing it.
0: Is it because you was, like, super, super skinny? You thought you was going to fall out?
3: No, I was just scared of twirling around and, you know what I mean? Like, going crazy. I don't want to be of heights. The heights and going fast and twirling around. Like, man, I'm out of here. I ain't doing that, bro. Something going to happen, man.
1: Yeah.
0: I used to something going to happen.
3: I ain't trying to get stuck either, bro. Getting stuck upside down on roller coasters is crazy.
0: Yeah, I've been stuck on a Harry Potter ride, though.
1: I've been seeing that a lot lately, too. Like
3: Harry Potter always gets stuck.
0: Yeah.
1: Roller coasters getting stuck. I've been seeing that a lot lately, man. I don't know.
3: You need to oil them down. Yeah. You know what I'm saying?
0: Them two girls, they had to get a brain surgery.
1: Yeah, that's not cool.
0: They shut down next, too.
3: This is another crazy one, man. Kim Kardashian only awards, they awarded her $1.15, man, after the 2016 robbery in Paris. Nearly 10 years after Kim Kardashian was robbed at gunpoint in Paris, a French court awarded her $1.15 in damages. But the tiny amount wasn't the court disrespecting her. The $1.15 is exactly what Kim requested, making the award largely symbolic. A hotel employee who was held at gunpoint during the robbery was awarded more than $126,000 after requesting approximately $635,000.
1: Okay.
3: The hotel was awarded approximately $57,000. Would you have asked for a dollar, man, in that case or what?
0: Wait, I don't get it. Why didn't, you know, Kim get awarded anything other than
3: If you're already a billionaire, should you even, you know, ask for money in the lawsuit?
0: Yeah. Do billionaires still do business?
3: Yes, I need my money.
0: Need a chili.
1: Yeah, I wonder what's the story behind
3: it. Yeah, the symbolic, yeah, the symbolism behind the $1.15. I need to know what that was about, man.
1: Yeah, that's interesting.
3: Yeah, that is interesting. But I mean, everybody else got some money in the case. I mean, hey.
1: That's cool, man. Got $100,000. Got what, 50? You said the hotel got 50 or 60?
3: 57,000, but that's 10 years ago. It took y'all 10 years to settle that?
1: Dang, I remember that. That was 10 years ago?
3: Yeah. 10 years ago, wow. Bro.
0: That's a flaw. That's when Kanye was hot. That actually kicked off his problem with Jay-Z and them and stuff.
3: Around that time, they said she was lying for the insurance money.
1: Yeah, I remember that.
3: They said she was lying. They said she went up there and she was trying to get insurance money for the ring or whatever, and she faked the robbery. Wow. Like, what? She actually got robbed, bro, for the chili.
1: Never know, man. You never know.
3: It was security guards getting fired and all that.
1: It's going crazy.
3: I remember that, bro.
1: Sheesh.
3: That same security guard, he worked for us. He worked for a lot of people. I'll be seeing him too, man.
0: Well, but guess what? You'll be seeing us next Sunday here at Fig Muni Radio, right here on Power 106, LA's number one for hip hop. Wow.

0: Cholo does the weather.
1: We send a sick ass wheelie to El Sereno, banging on fools like, hey, this is my terreno. 82 degrees and 67 degrees at night, perritos. It's gonna be a hot one, so be careful before I throw a hot one on you, perro, por favor. The hunger 79 and 63, por favor, homie.
2: 63.
1: El Sereno 82 y 67, por favor. 67. 67, cállate o te quiebro los dientes, homie.
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13: Yeah. What's that on that beat? I'm different, yeah, I'm different. I'm different, yeah, I'm different. I'm different.

It's straight in the when it going up, yeah. It ain't. You can tell me, hair long, money long. Yeah. Me and broke, we don't get along. 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Yeah. 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

0: my heart goes out to everybody that has an AC, but your dad or your mom won't let you turn it off. 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
0: 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We're turning it on.
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0: This is Warren G on Power 106. 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

0: Charlie ended up paying for his brother-in-law's prostitute by accident because they were all tore up. 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
0: Stuff happened. 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

0: the rules to a bachelor party.
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0: Right? So this is where it gets tricky for the girls in this situation. It's like, dang, I could let my man go and then he's going to sleep with a stripper, right?
1: 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Uh-huh.
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0: Did your family question why you were leaving for the game at 6 a.m. with a cold Dr. Pepper already cracked? Did they say, it's a night game, who gets there 14 hours before kickoff? And when you explain that it's the only way to lock down the one shaded tailgate spot that's also close to the bathrooms, did they call you crazy? 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

0: All right, so to me, the biggest game of the week by far is this week's Monday Night Football matchup. 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
10: 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We have a crash at the 110 northbound before the 10. The two left lanes are blocked and traffic's heavy from Adams. It's about a 5-minute backup. And a crash at the 10 eastbound connected to the southbound 605. Pomona, there's a crash at the 57 northbound after the 10. I'm Dom Harris with your Power 106 traffic.
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5: Sparrow 106, L.A.'s number one for hip-hop widows, Diaz. Good morning to you.
6: Good morning.
5: And this is really cool. We got the Madam Mayor of Santa Ana in here, Valeria Mezcua. Buenos días. Yes.
7: Thank you.
5: And may I add, Ms. Mayor, your eyeshadow popping.
7: Oh, thank you.
5: Yeah, I know.
7: Thank
5: Concrete
8: you.
5: Was
8: you
5: looking
8: just stole that from me. I complimented her off here.
5: The glitter is shiny.
7: Don't tell anybody I have glitter on. Surely. I'm going to go to a club afterwards. So
8: let's go. Yeah.
5: First elected woman mayor of Santa Ana. That's a feat. And it's so surprising that hasn't already happened, but you are the first.
7: The very first in 153 years.
5: Wow.
7: The very first. And Latina to boot.
5: To add
8: Let's
5: to
8: go.
5: That, what's something that you hope people know about Santa Ana that aren't from there? You know, we have this picture, being from L.A., some of us are from, you're from the South Bay, Whittier, we're from the Valley area. You look at Santa Ana and the O.C. like, oh my God.
8: Hey, Oranges and Mickey Mouse.
7: Where are you from, Angie? Angie,
9: we're known for the water tower. Everybody knows that.
5: No.
7: I have a water tower in my office. It was made just for me.
9: Yeah. Like,
5: cute.
9: That's like the little stamp of Santa Ana.
5: Oh, a water bottle.
7: Hey, Santa Ana has the best water in the country. We've run 4 years in a row with the best, cleanest water in the country.
5: Wait, what?
7: Yes.
5: I didn't know that. See?
7: Yes. That's so awesome. You can take water out of the sink. You don't have to buy the water.
8: That's
7: the
8: crazy.
5: What? So this coming November, it's the midterms. And, you know, we really want to make it a point, especially for people that are our background, our community, to go out there, register to vote, and go vote. You know, we had the primaries earlier this year. And I appreciated the fact that we were telling people it's not just an every 4 year thing. It's not just voting for the president. These are things that actually matter a lot. Like, this is just as important. Can you tell me more about, like, I guess, getting the community out there to go vote this November?
7: So your voice is critical, right? How do you make changes? By using your voice and your vote. That really is it. So you'll hear people say, my vote doesn't matter. Mm-hmm. I'm just one vote. Actually, your vote matters because you can win. I can win a race by just one vote. Mm-hmm. So that is why it's so critical. And look at everything that's going on, whether it's our economy, gas prices, our home sales, you know, immigration issue, housing issue. Your vote matters. Who you vote for at the local level, the state, and the federal level. Because today, gas is almost $7. Why? Because they'll say we're in a war. I think there's a lot of other reasons, which is another conversation to have.
5: Of course.
7: But we're paying almost $7. If you drive a diesel truck, you know, you're paying almost $8, right? Mm-hmm. You can't buy a house for under $1 million in Orange County. You just can't. So why is all that happening? So if you vote for the right people, that's what matters. Mm-hmm. And so when people say to us, oh, it doesn't matter, or they... You know, I love social media, but I hate social media. Yeah. It's good, but it's bad because they believe everything. Some people believe everything they hear and read on there, but it's not the facts. Do your research and know who you're voting for.
5: Yeah.
7: And I always say to people, I'm a Democrat, I'm a conservative Democrat, but I work with Republicans, independents. I don't care what's behind your name. If you're going to do what's best for my community and my people, I'm going to work with you. So when you vote, you vote for the right person, but as soon as you turn 17, register to vote, 18, get out there. You can do it by mail, you know, and do your research. Because you do it because Concrete says, hey, Val, you need to vote for my homie because I like him. But you know what? I may not agree with the way he's been doing things all along. Then no, I'm not going to vote for that person.
5: You got to do your own due diligence, right?
7: Yes, it's very important that you do your research. So I would say, please get out and vote. If you're not registered, you have to register 30 days before. So please register right now. You can register online. But your vote matters. Every single person's vote matters.
5: You know what's crazy, Mayor, is that I've seen so much like of the intimidation tactics, especially again for our Latino community, that reportedly, allegedly, there's gonna be ICE agents at the polling places and all of that. And then we also have the opposite, where like, my vote doesn't matter. If your vote didn't matter so much, they wouldn't try to intimidate you from going to vote. That's like, right. There wouldn't be such an attack on you going to vote if it didn't matter. And you know who does know? The people that don't want you to vote.
7: That's right.
5: The people that don't want you to vote definitely know how important yours is.
7: So, but it's not even about that. It's about like women's rights. Mm-hmm. You know, they don't want you to vote about that, right? Our public education for our children, they don't want you to vote about that. I mean, what do we want our children to be taught in our schools? Mm-hmm. If you have children, it's critical.
5: Yeah.
7: So it matters.
5: Mm-hmm. Do your due diligence. It's more important than ever to vote. There wouldn't be intimidation tactics against your vote if it wasn't that important. Mm-hmm. And thank you so much, Mayor, for coming by.
7: Thank you for inviting me.
5: No, thank you. Now we know Santa has cool ass water. Like the best water. Like, what the
7: heck? Not cool ass water, the best water.
5: Angie, can you bring us the water from home, please?
9: I don't even drink the water from the
7: home. I actually have beer from the Orange County Water District. It says Orange County Water. I'll give you some.
5: You have beer from the water company?
7: Yeah, the water district.
9: Look at her. Look at her. I did not know that one either.
7: You got to get a hold of me, Angie.
9: I know.
5: Shout out to Mayor Mezco. I appreciate you having me coming through. I know you guys are going to go eat. No, no, cimentado.
9: No. A little date over there.
7: There's no date. He's like probably my son's age.
5: That didn't stop anything.
3: Probably. He's so young.
7: Yeah, my husband's listening. No, not a date. We're just going to go talk.
9: A lunch meeting.
5: Can you hear Sparrow 106?

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1: 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Got an injury crash report in Linwood just now. Two left lanes are blocked, 105 eastbound for Long Beach Boulevard. Watch for sudden slowing there. Got a crash in Baldwin Park on the ramp from the 10 eastbound towards the southbound 605. Pickup truck sideways in CPR in the scene. And got a grass fire in Torrance on the shore of the 110 northbound at Sepulveda.
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1: 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I mean, phone line. 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
2: All right. Carolina hit us up and said, "Brown bag, my name is Carolina, and I think my man loves his dog too much." Hmm. She said, "We've been dating for about 2 months, mm-hmm. and I knew he loved his dog Nacho. He treats this dog like his son. Takes him everywhere, kisses him, lets him all over the furniture, everything. Nacho is a 75-pound, stinky, loud-breathing pit bull, and apparently he cuddles with this man every night. The first time I went to his house, I realized Nacho basically runs that place. There's dog hair everywhere, on the couch, his clothes, the blankets. He tries to mask the smell with a stupid bottle of Febreze pet odor, but that just makes it worse. One time this man goes, 'Oh, Nacho has a tick.' Brown bag, he sits there digging through his fur, pulls this nasty little tick off with the tweezers, shows it to me, throws it away, washes his hands, and goes right back to cuddling with him. But the worst part came when I finally slept over. Me and my man started getting freaky. And apparently, we left the door cracked open. So Nacho busts in the room and jumps on the bed. It totally killed the vibe. That was the final straw for me. At this point, I'm realizing I'm not dating one person. I'm dating a man and his pit bull. I'm not asking him to get rid of his dog. That's his baby. But I also need some boundaries. I want to know how other people have dealt with dating a dog lover." Mm.
3: Damn, man.
2: Oh, messing up the freaking naughty.
3: Yeah, man, that dog wanted, boy, he wanted a piece too, dog. That's crazy. Poor little dog.
4: Yeah.
3: That's the word. I mean, look, dog, I don't mind you sleeping with, you know, whatever, but there's some dogs that, like, got some serious balls, man. The last thing you want to do is fall asleep and your dog has his balls on your face. Like, that's crazy. You know what I'm saying? Like,
4: oh, literally. Like, yeah.
3: Like, you know what I'm saying? You ever seen a dog and you're like, damn, bro?
4: Yeah.
2: Oh, yeah. The other day I was driving by. I'm kind of far. I could clearly see his testicles. I'm
3: like, you're like, damn. Good for him.
2: Bigger than mine.
5: Dogs are supposed to put pants on?
3: Yeah. I'm just saying, man, the last thing you want to do is you're sitting there, mouth open, and it's like,
2: You got those oranges.
3: Softball next to your cheek. Yeah. You know what I'm saying?
2: Softballs, oranges.
4: Oh, my God.
5: How do you end up in that position?
2: Grapefruits.
3: I'm just, I was like, what the hell, dog?
4: That's what you guys were thinking of right now. Because it seems like it's already 2 months in, and she has that, like, it doesn't seem like there's any qualities of the dog or the relationship mm-hmm. that she likes.
6: Yeah,
4: she's not like, I do like that he's a companion or that dog is really friendly or thing. It was just ripping on the dog.
2: She sounds a little jealous.
4: She just sounds like it's not for her, respectfully.
6: That's
4: like,
6: fine.
4: Because that's his life. That is his life. He's a dog person. That's his dog. Yeah. It's going to be his. What do you want him to do?
6: Yeah.
2: Stop kissing the dog on the mouth, probably.
5: Sleeping with the dog is undefeated, though. Like, cuddling with the dog and everything. Once you get
6: that.
5: Once you do it once, you're like, oh, yeah, I get this.
2: Really?
5: Like, you're used to it.
2: I've never done that in my life.
5: I love doing it.
4: And pit bulls are bigger dogs.
6: They are.
4: So it probably would, if the dog sleeps on the bed, because she mentioned that there's, like, hair everywhere and stuff like that.
5: That's the dog's bed.
3: Every now and then, Nikki's dog, it's our dog, too, and Candy, but she'll sleep at the edge of the bed.
4: That's you know, cute.
3: She'll jump up, sleep at the edge of the bed. But she knows, like, at
4: her
3: the edge
4: area.
3: Of the area.
6: Oh, okay.
3: But Nikki, she had like 17 beds inside the house. She got a bed here, bed. I'm like, dude,
6: that's nice.
3: Y todo para que esté aquí con nosotros. You know what I'm saying? Like, damn. She always ends up at the edge of the bed.
4: You're the one intruding.
3: Yeah, it's my fault.
6: It is.
4: And for baby girl Carolina, it seems like you're the one intruding their space because this was their space before it was you coming in here, right?
6: Yeah.
4: She did mention to us that he didn't shoo the dog out during the interaction. So she was like, "Was this fool expect us to continue?" But it was, we can't.
5: Keep going.
6: Yeah, she stopped it.
3: Like, what's the dog's name?
2: Don't stop. Nacho.
4: Nacho.
3: Nacho, just sit there, buddy.
4: Yeah.
6: Nacho.
4: Nacho, chill.
2: Down, Nacho.
4: Nacho, chill. That's so weird.
3: Nacho. Nacho sitting at the couch right there just watching.
4: In the corner.
5: Yankees hat on.
3: Dale de perrito. Dale de perrito. Dale de perrito. Hey, give her the big wow wow, carnal.
4: I'm proud of you, dog.
3: I'm proud of you.
4: Oh, yeah, yeah.
3: Man.
4: I guess it's one thing to love your dog, and then it's another one like, he can't be in here during that.
7: Yeah, that's too
4: that's
7: much,
4: what
7: dude.
4: She said was it like that drew the line. The other stuff might be annoying, and the other stuff might be getting used to.
5: Mm-hmm. Yeah,
4: but in the same room while that's happening and not shooing it away.
7: Yeah, that's too crazy. Much.
5: The dog doesn't know what's going on.
4: Yes, they do.
3: The dog knows exactly.
4: Oh, what's going on. I knew they understand.
3: Oh my god, they do.
2: Smelled it from the next room.
4: Ew.
3: It's literally called doggy style, dog. Yeah. They know what the hell is going on, but let me tell you.
4: They're the originators of it.
3: Together, bro. They know what's going on.
4: Be real.
3: You ever see one dog go one way, the other one go one way? Yeah, it's crazy, right? The dog's like, try it, big dog, get stuck.
4: Do you know someone? Have you been with someone? Or are you that person that's like right there with your dog? It's beyond, this is my son, this is my daughter, like I bought them cute shoes. No, it's their inside moments. They shouldn't be there. They're in the room during intimacy time. They're sleeping on the bed with your new partner or with you and your significant other
7: person.
4: They're just it's a throuple at this point. Okay. Oh. How do you feel about that? Did you make the changes? She's saying like, I'm not trying to make him get rid of the dog. Like you'll lose. You will be out before the dog is out.
7: Yeah. Very true.
4: But she just wants some kind of alone time with her and her man. Giselle, talk to us about what happened to you, baby girl.
8: Good morning.
3: Good morning.
8: So to me, I told the other girl right now, I'm like, mm-hmm. I was a teen mom, so I had to move in with my baby daddy mm-hmm. at a young age.
4: Uh-huh.
8: And I grew up in a really clean home. My mom always had our house clean and everything. So when I moved in there, it was disgusting, but it wasn't what I was used to.
4: Yeah. Mm-hmm.
8: And then my mother-in-law had two dogs and three cats. Girl, we're done doing whatever.
4: Mm-hmm.
8: And so I'm laying there, and obviously I'm laying there in just Tony's. Well, I feel like something licked my butt cheek, and I look back, and it's that ugly ass dog.
5: That's a freaky dog right there.
3: One thing about eating, peanut butter in the bedroom is that.
4: What? No, that's gross.
8: Anyway.
3: Wait, what are we talking about?
8: I'm so disgusted by those damn dogs.
5: Because
8: they stink. And then they had like some type of skin condition because my mother-in-law would try to wash, shower them all the damn time. That she burned their skin off. Like, their hair. Like, they were disgusting dogs. Like, they were just nasty.
5: It's a freaky dog right there.
4: That is a freaky
3: dog. Come on, man.
4: No, that's not okay. That is not.
5: When I do it, I get in trouble.
3: Oh, what are you doing back there?
4: It's not her man. She thought it was her skin.
3: Okay.
4: Oh, Giselle.

0: great story about. I was just sitting there.
1: Laying down.
0: Was she face down or face up?
2: She was face down.
3: I have a feeling. I pictured down? It. She was face down.
1: Yeah.
0: That was you pictured? I picture her just like.
2: Well, she said the dog licked her butt.
0: The dog licked her butt?
1: Yeah.
0: Oh,
1: and
0: damn.
1: And she said she turned around.
2: She was probably waiting for a wipe.
0: Oh, estaba de ladito así.
1: Yeah.
0: Estaba de ladito. De ladito.
2: We got somebody pulled over.
0: Yo!
1: No, we didn't.
0: No, we didn't. That's her fault.
1: Because it wants to.
2: Oh, man.
0: Oh, criminal activity.
3: She had guns drawn.
1: It's crazy. What? All right, back to the topic.
4: Oh, Giselle.
1: Our homegirl Carolina, yeah, her man. Her man is a dog lover to the point where lets the dog be in the room while they're trying to get it on. She's like, this is too much. We want to know about a dog owner que se pasa.
4: Yeah, too much.
1: Right. We actually got Drea in Santa Ana. She's la defensora de los doggies.
3: Oh.
1: What's up, Drea?
5: Good morning.
1: Hi, everyone. Drea, there's been so much ish talk about dogs. You got to defend the wow wows, please.
5: Yes, I'm the dog defender over here. Okay. So I got my dog. I have a boxer mix. She's 70 pounds. Oh, I live in a studio.
2: She's crazy, huh?
3: I love boxers.
5: I got her in 21 when I was single, was there for me when I went through a lot of crying nights and a lot of stuff.
1: Yeah.
5: I have a new partner about 6 months, and I tell him, it's her house. She was here before you. If you don't like it, you can go.
2: He doesn't like the dog?
4: Oh, you'll choose
5: Damn,
4: the dog over
5: that?
4: Over your
2: man?
5: Yeah.
2: So he doesn't like the dog?
1: No. And if he don't, he does have a problem.
5: He has issues. He has issues. I mean, I live in a studio, so it's not like I can't open the bedroom door.
1: Yeah. Mm-hmm.
5: You know? I mean, it's all one space. Yeah, it's all one space. You know, she's in the house when I'm gone at work all day. It's not like I can shut the door and be like, she can't go on the bed. So she goes in the bed, she goes on the sofa, she's everywhere.
1: Yeah.
5: I try to keep her clean.
1: Yeah.
5: Mm-hmm. Huh?
1: 70 pounds, you said? It's a big dog.
5: Yeah, she's 70 pounds.
2: Boxers are hyper. They're very hyper, too. Yeah.
3: Their farts stink.
1: And then when you fight with him, she starts barking at him.
5: No. Yeah, and it's like, you know, I try to keep her clean, but you know, a dog is a dog. They're going to have hair, they're going to smell, and no matter how much you bathe them, and you can't bathe them too much because then it's irritation for their skin.
1: Wow.
5: But I mean, when nobody was there, she slept in the bed with me next to my face on the pillow. So,
1: yeah, but Drea, someone's there now.
4: Yeah,
0: someone's
4: there. Like, the era of your life is gone.
5: I chose her. She didn't choose me. I went and got her.
1: Yeah, yeah.
5: So it's a choice that I made, and I chose to rescue her. And you know, it's like if I had a kid, we're a package deal. You can't just be like, oh, I don't like your kids. Your kids have to leave.
0: It's not your kid. It's not a kid. It's not a child.
2: I've done it before.
1: It's her dog. Her dog's.
0: I get it though. No, I get it though. I would fight for Chuck.
5: Yeah, if you get a dog, you choose to get them. They don't choose you. You choose them.
1: But you can also choose an extra bedroom.
3: Hey, the dog might have chosen a 4-bedroom.
1: you can choose a crate, at least for some.
0: Yeah, the studio didn't choose you.
5: No, she does have a crate, and she'll go to her crate.
0: Okay. No, 150 square feet for you and a 70-pound dog?
2: That's insane.
0: Come on, man.
3: Hey, the dog got home, like,
0: the dog said to you, hey, I'm hungry, B, I just cooked me some. Hey, you're
1: it's
0: late.
1: It's hard out here.
0: Where you been all day? I've been
1: hard.
0: Texting you all day.
1: Drea, I know it's hard. So I'll go to the dog park. So you don't live in the studio? Like to the other dog?
0: Hey, what the hell is this?
1: Yeah.
2: Take me back to the pound.
0: No. You said you had it together at the pound. They asked you a bunch of questions.
5: I got her from Riverside. I don't think they asked that many questions over there.
0: That dog was trying to get out. That dog was.
1: Take me, please.
0: Take me anywhere. Studio, 150 square feet. I'm there. Get me out of IE now.
5: Yeah, he wanted to get out of the IE.
0: Yeah, that's rescue dog for sure.
1: You guys are crazy.
0: The that was a rescue for sure.
1: Thank you, Drea. We hope it works out with you, Lord. Your dog, your man, the studio apartment.
5: You know, I do want to say, I think if, you know, my partner didn't grow up with animals, so that's a huge difference. Yeah. I grew up with animals.

0: And if she didn't grow up with animals, it's a change. But, you know, I catch him giving her little hugs and little petting her head or giving her little
1: air kisses. No, he has no space.
2: Well, yeah.
3: That's it. He's just stretching.
2: I know. And you're all like, damn, I'm so turned on right now. Look at you. He loves my dog.
0: I know.
1: He loves my baby.
2: Oh, come here, puppy.
0: If they're, you know, if she loves him, then you either compromise or, you know, you got to have boundaries and you have to, everybody's got to compromise. You know, I don't let her in the bed as much. I wash everything a little bit more often.
1: Nice.
0: You know, you may compromise, but if she's not going to make any compromise, then he's got to make compromise too. They both do.
1: They both do.
0: Neither one are going to make compromises or changes, or if he's not going to bathe the dog more. And as far as the tick thing, my dog has never had a tick, and I've had her for 6 years, so I don't know where he's taken that dog that you get ticks.
4: Yeah. Well, your dog doesn't go outside.
2: Well, yeah, he lives in a, the dog lives in a bathroom. What else do you want him to do?
1: No, the bathroom is the sala, is the kitchen.
2: The dog. The dog comes with boundaries. No. That's all the boundaries it has. That dog is 23 hours in, 1 hour out.
3: that dog has war stories. When I shoot,
2: that dog is doing fed time right now.
3: The dog's all tatted up.
2: The dog's in the feds.
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6: 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See if you work in an injury crash in Linwood, two lanes, block 1 to 5 eastbound at Long Beach Boulevard, so watch for sudden slowing. Got a stolen leisure park getting cleared at lanes 110 southbound at Academy. That's got you back there towards Avenue 26. And in Santa Ana, got a hit-and-run crash on the shoulder 22 westbound at Bristol.
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5: 21.
3: Look at this studious fool.
2: Perritos, how is your brain aging? Well, a new study published in the medical journal Neurology suggests that adults who naturally walk faster may maintain better brain health as they age, perritos. Researchers studied adults over 80 and compared their walk speed with changes in memory, Ooh. Thinking skills, and brain function, perritos.
1: So if you don't want to age, start walking fast. Oh, yeah, speed walk.
2: Yeah. It's true, man. Have you seen a crackhead walk? That's crazy. These walk fast, man. These guys can break down anything down to a molecule.
1: But how's their brain?
6: Yeah.
2: Have you ever seen a crackhead wash a car, dog? What's spotless? Let me tell you, dog. You've done fix
1: but
2: a TV
1: how is
2: and they'll
1: their brain?
2: Pretty good.
6: You said over 80, too.
2: Over 80, yeah.
6: Yeah, so it's old people. They're barely even walking.
1: It's just saying that in order for your brain not to age so bad, it's to walk more, walk faster.
2: Okay. Yeah,
1: so the faster you walk, the less fast your brain ages.
2: Yeah, it says the fastest walkers were about 50% less likely to develop cognitive impairment.
1: Okay, let's see how fast you walk. Can you go from one side of the room to the other? But like fast.
2: Oh, yeah.
1: Camina. No corriendo. Okay, move the chair out of the way, Angie.
6: Ready?
2: Okay.
1: All right, ready?
6: Ready?
1: All right, I need you to walk like you're like. What's up? Oh, I didn't even see a good one.
7: Very cognitive.
1: How was that?
2: Very uncognitive. Yeah.
1: What's that?
2: Well, you know
1: that means you're not smart. Cognitive is your brain.
2: Oh, really?
1: Yeah. Oh, man.
8: Exactly.
2: Oh, let me walk even faster then.
6: No, that's a good walk. Yeah, that's a good walk. It's a fast walk.
2: Yeah, I don't look like Joe Biden out there, man.
1: He is like the current president.
6: I know.
1: Tampoco.
6: I hate slow walkers.
2: Like my boy.
6: People that walk slow, I hate them.
2: Why?
6: You go around them. Why are you walking so slow? Like at the mall when people are just walking slow, just go around. Boom.
2: Well, there's just
1: there's a lot of things to hate, bro.
2: I love going to mall just people watching.
1: Window like shopping. Walk. Yeah. Use the AC.
2: Anyways, walk fast, fool, para que no te veas menso.
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2: 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Got your money, dude.
3: We're not against rap. We're not against rappers. But we are against those thugs.

0: What's up? This is B-Real from Cypress Hill. Where are you from, Ese? Don't you know I'm local?
1: Buenos dias, buenos dias. Good morning. Happy Monday to you.
2: Yo. Happy Monday.
1: Where's the coolest place you've seen, like, quince photos? Have you guys ever seen, like, cool quince photos? I remember I took mine at this Brand Park Library out here in Glendale. Very nice. Very rich. Very mansion.
3: San Fernando Mission, dog.
1: Oh, the San Fernando
3: Mission. Por favor.
1: Mission.
3: Por favor. Photos. Por favor. Classic.
1: Yes. I love it. I love it. There's like this cool little hallway.
3: The hallway.
1: Yes. Anybody else? Cool quince photos?
4: Always parks right next to like a lake that nobody swims in.
1: Okay.
4: Yeah, ducks around.
1: Ducks. Yeah, swims. Yeah.
3: Murky.
4: Anybody? Yeah.
1: All right. Well, check out these photos for a quinceañera. How about doing it at a haunted house? Oh, you can over at Universal Studios Hollywood. They have a new attraction called the Quilceañera House.
3: Wow, that's good.
1: Yes, for all the scary times. Apparently, this quinceañera named Lola, she's out for revenge. Someone got her angry on her quince. Listen. Scary. Tengo miedo.
4: I know what they did.
2: What?
4: They ran off with the photos.
3: No, with the centros de mesas.
4: That too.
1: No, she's pissed at her quince, y'all. That's after the quince.
4: Okay,
1: chambelán was kissing one of the damas. That's what it
4: happened.
1: Oh, that's what happened. That she
4: behind her back.
1: Yes. And she's always mad at her mom for some reason. That looks just like her.
4: Yeah.
1: It looks just like her dressed up in a quince dress herself. It's vibes. Hey, I checked this out. It's going down at Halloween Horror Nights at Universal Studios. I was like, yeah, we need to go into that one.
3: That's good. I saw
1: a little youngin taking her own quince photos in the Quilceañera house.
2: Oh, that's
1: it's
2: cool.
1: Vibes. It's vibes.
3: That's dope.
1: And big up to everybody out there celebrating a quince. Now you can do it at Universal Studios Hollywood. All right, that was Don't You Know I'm Local.
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9: Chismation with Angie.
2: Okay, you guys, there's been an update on Hayden Panettiere's death, right? Okay, so I told you last month she passed away. She was found unconscious at her boyfriend's house.
4: Mm-hmm.
2: Now, her service was actually this Saturday, and her mom and her boyfriend were not invited.
4: Mm.
2: Yeah, mind you, she had talked, like, Hayden had talked, like, her and her mom didn't have the best relationship. They were not in speaking terms or anything like that. So it's really not a surprise to learn that, hey, she wasn't invited.
1: But that's also the way that she spoke about her after she passed when she did her statement.
4: Yeah.
1: Like, you know, she's troubled. And it's
4: very
1: and
4: odd.
1: They go down the wrong path. It's like, bro, just say you love your daughter, please.
4: Yeah, she was like throwing her under the bus.
1: Yeah.
4: It's like, not now. Not the dad
1: put this together.
2: Yeah, her dad did put this together. But again, it was no surprise that she wasn't invited because, like I told you, they hadn't have the best relationship or anything like that. But also, I was thinking, I'm like, that's still her mom, though. Like,
1: yeah, that's why it's a surprise to me.
2: Yeah, I'm like, dude, like,
1: Pops put it together and was probably like, I would have wanted you guys to have the best relationship, but
2: something like that.
1: Mom,
2: but no,
1: mom mishandled it.
2: Yeah, for sure she did.
3: I don't need to be invited to my child's funeral, man. I'm pulling up.
10: Yeah, no matter what.
1: Exactly.
4: Yeah.
1: Memorial.
3: I'm pulling up.
4: I didn't know you could be banned from funerals.
1: That part.
4: That's pretty sweet.
1: It's because we let the toxic people still in our funerals. Mm-hmm. That's a problem with us.
4: True.
1: You know what I'm saying?
4: Where's this list, this master list? Just turn it in. Like, all right, make sure I do not want this person, that person.
3: Yeah.
4: One guy had their biggest hater show up, and it became like a famous meme.
1: Hater showed up, period. No one invited the biggest hater to the funeral.
4: Well, he showed up, and he took a photo, and he put R.I.P. Bozo.

0: though, and it was like a whole thing.
1: Okay, back to
2: Hayden. I didn't know that one. Yeah, it's a meme. Oh, I haven't seen that one. Mm-hmm. No, so yeah, the mom and the boyfriend were not invited. They were not there at the service that happened this weekend on Saturday, September 19th.
1: Now, the boyfriend has been going through it too, man. He's been arrested. Like, he was at a... He's been, like, two bar fights since.
0: What?
1: Mm-hmm.
3: Yeah.
1: Yeah, people tell him, like, hey, you killed your girlfriend. Because he is... I low-key don't... I can't fathom him not being some kind of person of interest in her passing away because she unfortunately passed away of fentanyl overdose, I believe, or some kind of drug, one pill. But she was with him. They were back and forth, on and off exes. She talked about in his book how he would do horrible things to her. Mm-hmm. Still, though, like, moth to a flame, always going back to him. And unfortunately, she passed in front of him and the brother, which is crazy. The brother's the one that found... her.
2: Yeah, the brother's the one that actually called 911 because he's the one that found her unconscious at a chair. And also, the brother wasn't invited to the funeral either.
0: What?
2: Yeah, yeah, dude.
1: I would totally understand. That's just, bro, you don't watch Dateline. The killer always shows up to the funeral and pretends like they're chill.
3: The killer always goes back to the
1: scene of the crime. Hey, can I help out, officer?
3: Yeah.
1: Oh, yeah, anything I can do. Where are you guys at in the investigation?
3: What happened here?
1: Yeah.
2: Very hands-on.
3: Very awful.
1: No.
2: Yeah.
3: Horrible news.
1: What? Horrible.
3: Yeah, God, they bring flowers, you
1: though. She did have a lot of homegirls, though. A lot of friends pulled up.
2: Yeah, she did.
1: Oh, okay. From a lot of her friends, and I don't know, Ruby Rose, the actress, when she was asked about her on the red carpet, she was started crying because
0: that's a homegirl.
1: Yeah, that for sucks. 5 years she talked to her every day.
0: Wow.
1: Rest in peace, Hayden, man.
2: Yeah. Great. All right, that's it for Chismation, brought to you guys by your Toyota dealers. I'm Angie from Brownback Mornings on Pride 106.
1: What's coming up, my little gray and black face? What's coming up?
4: My King Drake. It's going viral again for a song that hasn't even came out yet, and I'm going to tell you why next.
1: Greg is in black and silver because...
4: the Chargers lost to the Raiders.
1: The Chargers lost.
0: Yes, they did.
1: We need to see you. Yeah. We need to see you in this full-on ghetto, brother. You're wearing a Raiders... Hey, we just told you to come with your face painted. You have a whole jacket. It's crazy.
2: Oh, that's true.
1: You have a whole Raiders jacket.
3: Yeah, nobody
1: jacket
3: said
1: as well.
3: Do all that.
0: I know, yeah.
5: He wanted extra credit.
3: He wanted purchase.
2: He got it.
1: Hey, so that means he knew the Rams, the Chargers were going to lose.
4: Oh, my
0: right?
4: God. I don't want to talk about that game.
1: Oh,
4: that
1: we was, will. We terrible. Will. Up next. Don't worry about it. And we got your Knott's Scary Farm tickets, a four-pack of tickets to Knott's Scary Farm where nightmares never end. And come alive with two new mazes, wicked scare zones, and more than 1,000 horrifying creatures in the park. All right, it's going down now through October 31st. Tickets are on sale, but we have them coming up at 7:20 a.m. Don't go anywhere. 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

0: 106, LA's number one for hip hop. Buenos dias. Good morning to you.
1: Good morning. Less than 10 minutes
0: away from your not scary farm ticket so you can enjoy this spooky season. Ooh. Outside looks kind of vibey, not gonna lie. The clouds are probably gonna dissipate, but we'll learn more inside weather with concrete about the weather.
2: Absolutely. All right,
0: but we have not scary farm tickets in less than 10 minutes for you. And coming up at 7:30, the homie helpline. This is gonna take us all back to that time when our parents were Pepe Nice and they usually scold us and they usually regañan us, but there's some times where they come through in the clutch.
3: Yeah.
0: You know, they
3: yeah.
0: save us from situations. And Angie, that's happened to you, right?
3: Oh my God, it did. Let the back when in high school, my senior year, I was caught ditching because I would ditch a lot.
0: Angelica.
3: It was like my senior year. I would stay home. I wasn't doing anything. Literally, I'd be watching Maury.
0: I like how you chose that you can be out of school. That's so funny.
3: Well, yeah, I mean, my parents were...
0: Well, it's my senior year.
3: Yeah, I'm like super chill.
2: They're at work.
3: Yeah. They're at work. I was forging my
2: working
3: mom's
2: for
3: signature.
2: For a better life?
3: Yeah.
0: For you?
3: Yeah,
2: for
3: me.
2: You.
3: And meanwhile, I'm home watching Maury. So I would forge my mom's signature, and I would just come in with the note, like, my daughter was sick, whatever, right? Uh-huh. They finally caught up to me, because they're like, they call the house, and they are like, no, we need to speak to one of your parents.
0: Ooh.
3: And my mom answered the phone, and at first she was like saying, like, no, I did not know anything, this and that. Like, she was going off on the phone.
0: Mm-hmm.
3: I started crying, and then they're telling her, like, hey, just so you know, like, we're gonna take all her privileges now. Like, she's not gonna go to her prom. She's not gonna walk. She's not gonna do XYZ.
0: Whoa. Understandable.
3: Yeah, understandable.
0: Wait, how many times did you ditch?
3: A lot.
0: Like, put a number on it.
3: Like, maybe twice a week.
0: Twice a week.
3: It was a lot. I think it was like by the third month they caught on. Because I was like, dude, I just have electives. Like, I'm not missing anything.
0: Wow.
3: And so my dad had to meet with the principal, and then my dad came up with a lie saying, like, you know what? My wife didn't know. Like, I already knew my daughter wasn't going to school, but my wife didn't know because she was sick and this and that. And they gave me back my rights.
1: Hey.
3: As a senior.
1: Your rights as a senior.
3: Yeah,
0: Your privileges.
3: Yes. My dad did, like, he...
0: Yeah, yeah, yeah. He lied. He fronted and he said, you know what? Es buena niña.
3: Es buena niña. Uh-huh. Yeah. We were just trying to not to wear her.
2: Y se está muriendo mi esposa también.
3: Yeah.
2: Oh my God.
1: She's so forgetful.
2: My wife is dying as well. This would kill her. This would definitely just...
0: This is it. This would, if my daughter can't go to...
1: prom.
0: To prom.
2: Flatline.
0: Yeah.
2: Yo, my wife did die.
3: Hey,
0: did
3: my
0: you
3: dad.
0: Stop ditching?
3: Yeah, after that,
0: I had to.
3: I couldn't forge the signature anymore.
1: No more Maury.
0: And that was the origin of the Cheesemation Queen right there. Thank you so
3: it was
0: much, Angie. Well, check this out, because Ramiro is in a bind. He hit us up in the homie helpline because his sweet little child got in trouble with the police, and his wife is thinking about bailing him out of all of that, all right?
3: What?
0: That's the homie helpline coming up, but right now, let's get into some petty.

0: Oh, and this New York City couple have went in on a Karen. Karen was trying to be out in these streets, trying to like, ooh, I see a sweet little guy over there. Let me go turn up on him. Little did she know that he was a petty king. Oh. All right. There's an NYC couple that's going viral because they were at some type of shop where you can get a mango matcha, which makes me want a mango matcha. And I never really heard of those on my end.
1: Neither.
0: But it's going down over in New York City. And he was so happy for his wife. He's recording his wife drinking a mango matcha. It sounds like this.
2: What do you got, kid? What do you got? What do you got? Mango matcha!
0: Such a little cutie. Little Elmo vibes, yeah, right?
3: He's happy.
0: Now check this out. He was recording with like a selfie part of the phone. So when he turns at it, it looks like he's recording.
4: Camera.
0: Yeah, the front camera. It looks like he's recording you if you were behind him, but he's really recording himself.
3: Yeah.
0: Okay. Some Karen was so upset, thought this was so ridiculous, and told him to stop recording her. Listen.
5: Is there anywhere I can stand that not be in your video?
2: You're not in my video. I'm shooting this way. It's backwards. It's backwards. You're not in it. I don't know you. Have a good day, Karen.
0: I love this for me because he went from Elmo to like Mr. Megamind in a second.
2: You're not in my video. I'm shooting this way. It's backwards.
0: Jesus.
3: Yeah. It's a valid crash out. It's a valid crash out. Valid crash out.
0: I wasn't even recording you, lady. I'm recording my sweet little wife drinking a mango matcha. Mm-hmm.
2: Is there anywhere where I can stand?
4: Oh, God.
0: Hey, we've been talking about privacy and your phone and being recorded when you don't want to. She's just like you for real.
6: And she really thought he was a weirdo, but he was a weirdo that comes from like a rough part of New York, probably.
0: That
6: that's just like having fun.
0: Or he's
6: being
0: a
6: carefree.
0: Weirdo for his wife.
6: That's what I'm saying.
0: You know, like he's just fun and cutesy for his wife. But for anybody else, they could get the smoke.
2: You're not in my video. I'm shooting this way.
0: That's
6: don't
0: crazy.
6: Forget he's the son of Tony Soprano now.
0: That's why. Yeah. From Elmo to a Soprano real quick, dude.
6: Yeah.
0: That's wild. And now I want a mango matcha. It's gone viral. I love it for him, too, because he even has his own Instagram, and he's titled himself Mango Matcha Guy, 19 million plus views, NYC couple. Oh, there you go.
3: Wow.
0: Yeah. It's Jollip _ adventures. I tuned into him.
6: Yeah, it was cool. It's a good vibe.
3: I just want to hear more crash outs.
0: Yeah.
3: That's what I want to hear.
6: I like the duality of man.
0: There we go. That was Petty Police. Let's get into some scrolling.
7: Scrolling with the homies.
3: My King Drake is going viral.
4: Damn.
3: Once again. The Six God, the OVO King, October's very own.
0: Uh-huh. All right.
3: Because he had a recent stream called the FOMO stream where he dropped a lot of new music and showed like music videos of his old stuff as well.
0: Mm-hmm.
3: He did this one song that he played. He debuted it to everybody. It sounds like this.
8: She's from Texas, I could tell by the way. She my wood grain.
3: And if it sounds familiar, it's actually sampled of Ella Langley's Choosing Texas.
9: She's from Texas, I can tell by the way. He's just stepping around the room.
3: A lot of people don't know that song.
1: I thought it was an original.
3: Even though it's like number one in the world, some people don't even know that song.
0: In the world.
6: One of those songs is much better than the other.
3: Hey.
4: Poor.
3: The Drake poor
4: Langley.
3: Don't do that to my king now, all right?
0: I don't know. You're an Ella Langley fan, too. You really think that he did it justice?
3: It's a great song. You don't like this song?
8: She's from Texas, I could tell by the way.
4: Sounds like Kurt Cobain.
3: But that's not the part that's going viral. The part that's going viral.
0: I know it's not.
4: What it sounds like Drake trying to beat Drake.
3: Wow. There's a bar in that song where he says, I don't know what that is because I don't even check. And people are using that part of the song as like a, you know, I'm so broke that I don't even check my bank account. But it sounds like this.
8: And I don't even know what they is because I don't even check.
3: It's like when your boss asks you,
0: Drake, it's not 2017 anymore, bro. We passed that era of rap.
4: That's an old record too, right? That's a sample of his own
6: record.
4: That was
6: Get Throat.
3: What do you mean it's not 2017 anymore?
0: Stop.
3: It's 2026. OVO Drake, Iceman was here. The Sixth Man is here.
1: He doesn't even know
0: things. Yes.
4: Full Drake crash out right now. Full Drake crash.
0: He went to pee. I'm not even filming you, Karen.
4: Close the goddamn doors.
0: Oh my god.
3: Put some respect on my Sixth God.
0: But he's going viral for that line specifically.
3: For this line specifically, it's like when your boss asks you if you check the emails.

0: Do it on another one. Anybody else?
1: What do you not
0: when
1: check?
0: When you don't even check.
1: Text messages, people, you leave people
0: on
1: red.
0: Yeah. When she says, did you get my text?
2: And I don't even know what day is. I don't even check. Mm-hmm.
0: Yeah. Is she over 18? Play it one time for the good time.
2: And I don't even know what day is. I don't even check.
3: Well, you minors.
4: Check IDs.
0: That was crazy. Anybody else? Anyone have any? Nobody?
3: I'll check my bills when they come in. I just let them pile up for a little bit.
0: Oh, yeah. How much was the electric bill?
2: And I don't even know what day is. I don't even check.
4: Oh, okay.
3: In the dark? You're in the dark?
0: Well, babe.
4: My car registration.
1: Oh, yeah, definitely. This guy's
0: When are your tags up, big?
2: And I don't even know what day is. I don't even check.
0: Hey, CHP, right now, if you drive past Burbank, Power 106, boom.
1: Big tags.
0: Ding, ding, ding, ding.
4: Flat on park outside.
1: It was like 2024 that they were due?
3: Yeah.
4: They're current now, I think. Because I don't even know.
2: And I don't even know. Because
0: I don't even check. There you go. What time is it, Cod?
2: I don't even check. And I don't even know what day is. Because I don't even check.
3: Actually, that's what I do.
1: Hey, what time
3: for weather?
5: And now, the weather. With Concrete Storm.
3: Perritos, it is going down for the weather Monday, September 21st. First, we catch a breeze on our way to La Palma. Bramba los quiere con todo el alma.
0: Mm-hmm.
3: 79 degrees and 67 degrees at night. Next, we hit that three-wheel motion to the CPT, sending smoke signals, banging that KDOT. 80 degrees and 68 degrees at night. Now we catch a wave and rip to the city of Malibu, where they rep WWA, Weddles with Attitude. 76 degrees and 63 degrees at night. And lastly, we hit the Valle, the city of Moval. It's Monday, baby, and it's going to be a beautiful day in SoCal. 79 degrees and 61 degrees at night. It's going to be a pretty cool day, guys. Just wear caught-up shirts with Batman logos in the front.
0: Yeah,
3: before.
0: That's you. Maybe a little zip, a hoodie, just in case.
3: La Palma, you're going to be 79 and 67 degrees at night. Compton, 80 and 68 degrees at night. Malibu, 76 and 63 degrees at night. And Moval, 79 and 61 degrees at night. Perritos, it's your boy Concrete from Brownback Mornings, or Power 106. Let's go!
1: Yeah.
0: Concrete, just for clarity, spell Weddle, please.
3: Weddle. Well, there's two ways, right? There's like the not so actual way, which is W E R O, and then there's Weddle, which is G U E R O.
0: So which one? That one's
6: that's
0: the right
6: one.
0: Yeah.
6: With the G.
1: So, yeah.
3: But if you want to get Hootskies,
0: I have a hood homie. His name is Weddle with H.
3: Weddle.
0: Weddle.
4: I've seen it spelled like that too.
0: Yeah,
3: that's not it. No, it's W-E, Weddle, por favor.
0: Okay. He said so. He got his gang member voice on. All right. Hey, we have tickets right now. Not Scary Farm. We got a 4-pack of tickets for Caller 10. Hit us up if you want to go enjoy the nightmares that never end and come alive with two new mazes, wicked scare zones, and more than 1,000 horrifying creatures in the park. 818-520-1059. That's 818-520-1059. What's coming up inside the homie helpline, Victor?
4: Ramiro's son hit a street takeover and had a run-in with the police, and now he needs our help.
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0: In Southern California, it's not just about what you drive or where you're headed, but it's about being part of the culture, the community, and the energy that makes SoCal one of a kind. 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

0: this up. Try again, Bubs. Oh, yeah, that was good. That was good.
1: A little bit.
2: No, right now I want to like rate.
0: You want to what?
2: Like rate. Rate.
0: Finish it.
2: Rate. Like, it's coming out of me. But.
0: This was dressed up as a Raider fan because the Raiders beat the Chargers.
3: Yeah.
0: Shout out to the Raiders.
3: Raiders!
0: 8-2-0.
2: Getting there.
3: 2-0, undefeated, baby. First place.
0: Come on.
2: Just want to fight.
0: Yeah.
4: He also looks like Miguel.
1: What color is the sky?
0: Ay, mi amor, ay, mi amor.
4: Ay, mi amor, ay, mi amor.
0: Aww. He's Miguel.
4: He also looks like a panda.
0: Panda. It's okay, bro. Oh, Halloween came early.
2: Yeah,
0: we gotta put some photo of our little guy over there. Cutie pie. Okay, help me up.
5: Alright, check this out, homie.
6: If you need a homie or need some help,
5: we need your help.
6: We need a line. I mean, phone line. We got you for the homie helpline.
3: Alright, we're helping out Ramiro. He hit us up and said, "Brown bag, my name is Ramiro. From Huntington Park, and a street takeover took over my house." He said, "My son is Hector. He's 17, a senior in high school. A couple months ago, he showed me this crazy video of a street takeover where somebody got run over and the dude's pants fell off." That video is hilarious. I've actually seen it as well.
0: Yeah.
3: He said, "This kid is cracking up. I'm looking at him like, Hector, you think this is funny?" I told him straight up, "If I ever catch you at one of these takeovers, your car is gone. No questions asked." Well, apparently, my son said, "Challenge accepted." Last month, Hector gets caught at a street takeover. Police showed up. He gets a citation, and his car got impounded for 30 days.
0: Yuck.
3: Brown bag, I was hot. I told this knucklehead not to go. Now he has no car for school, so my wife and I are back driving him everywhere, paying for Ubers. I thought those days were over. So, 30 days goes by, and honestly, I wasn't even planning on getting the car out. The thing only cost me about $4,000, and I thought at that point, maybe the car can teach him a lesson I couldn't. Then I come home from work, and Hector's car is sitting in my driveway. I'm thinking, what the? It turns out my wife secretly paid the impound fees and got the car out without telling me. Brown bag, those fees cost us damn near what I paid for the car. So brown bag, I need some help here. Should I sell the car to teach my son a lesson, or will this cost us more in the long run? Crazy.
0: Cost him more because he has to...
3: Uber him everywhere. Around. You gotta drive the kid around. He thought he already like passed that phase of like, I have to drive this kid around.
4: Uber, let me tell you though, he has a good.
2: Yeah,
0: he does.
2: Still having a good.
4: Because
2: what
4: we could have easily just gave him the you know bus routes.
3: True
0: facts.
2: Take a bike.
0: Or a bike.
3: Back
0: take
3: in
0: a bike.
3: The day.
0: Yeah.
4: Or
2: that's
4: a bike.
2: That's what I used to do when I was in trouble. My parents would take my car away and they'd be like, "You can ride your bike. Go ride it."
3: Yeah.
0: You had a car?
7: Damn, spoiled.
2: Yeah. Yeah, I was spoiled. Mm-hmm. But
4: still, you guys had like, bikes?
3: Oh my god.
0: Yes, struggle Olympics over there.
3: I used to ride the bus though. When I crashed my car, I had to ride the bus to college. It sucked, but you know,
0: you did it.
3: Yeah, I figured it out.
2: Yeah,
3: took my bike sometimes too.
2: Teach the kid a lesson. Sell the car.
0: I guess even knowing I said something and then wifey did something.
2: Yeah.
0: Fellas, I feel your pain.
3: I know,
0: but it's just something about their cute little faces. And when you yell at them, I'm their savior. And when I yell at them, I yell at them. I like how like I turn up on the boys the moment Jorge decides he wants to be disciplinarian. Oh. Don't touch them,
7: baby.
0: Don't yell at them.
3: You're abusing them.
0: You're not even. I wouldn't say that. Chill out, man.
3: Oh no, it's my household. Sorry. Okay.
0: Leave them alone. And then it's bad. It's bad. They know.
2: Have the boys ever asked Jorge for something, but then go to you and you say yeah? He says no.
4: All the time. Well,
0: for
4: my
0: you?
4: Kids, yeah, my kids, all the time, all the time.
0: They go to mom.
4: I fold.
0: You're the one that folds.
4: Oh my god, I'm the worst.
3: Really?
4: Yeah. Like what? La te voy a pegar. No, mejor no te voy a pegar.
0: Ben. Good you see room. Their face?
4: Yeah. I go into gentle parenting immediately.
0: Immediately. Over here talking tough and all. Yeah. Like, no, what do you want? Yes. So that's the way that it feels like in that household. You mm-hmm. know, he tried to put his foot down and be like, hey, our kid is out of control. Mm-hmm. We have to make sure. Let's take things away from him. Take the car. Don't even get the car back. Mm-hmm. Or we get the car, like, we sell it, whatever. And yep. then he comes home freaking Hector.
2: And the car's there.
4: They should do an in-house impound.
8: What is that?
0: Ooh,
4: like he it, has like to it. Pay them when he to wants use to use it. The whip.
0: Ooh.
8: Oh. That's,
4: and then that'll ooh, give the family it. Back the money. And then as parents, they save that money and then give back to him later at the end. Like, hey, yeah. did you learn your lesson?
2: Mm-hmm. He might just take it to another street takeover already.
3: Like true, if yeah. the car's there. Yeah. It's talking to him right there like the Green Goblin mask.
2: Yeah, yeah. pick 20 take bucks. It.
4: No, take he should it. Get like, you know, Prop 35 as a, like as a first offense. You know what I'm saying? Let him off easy.
0: You know so much.
4: I,
0: don't know how
4: that is. I think it's Prop 35. Is it? Yeah, it's Prop 35, first time offender.
0: What?
4: I went through that.
0: What happens? What yeah. happens?
4: Oh, well, basically, you know, I got caught selling dope. And then I was a first time offender, Prop 35, and then they, you know, judge just missed it, you yeah. know? Kind of like a slap on the wrist.
0: Yeah, pow, pow.
4: Yeah, but I did do a long time in jail. 72 hours of horrors.
8: I bet.
4: At the

0: know anything about this.
1: Well, yeah, she was dying.
0: And he made up that mom was dying. Okay? What kind of bailout happened in your household? We want to know about it. 818-520-1059. That's 818-520-1059.

0: All right, check this out, homie.
1: If you need a homie or need some help,
2: we need your help.
1: We need a line. I mean, phone line. We got you for the homie helpline.
3: Ramiro's son went to a takeover, and that has taken over his life. He hit us up because his son Hector, he's a senior, he's 17. He once showed him a video of a funny street takeover where a guy's pants fell off, and then he warned him at that moment. He's like, "You think this is funny? I better never catch you over there. Your car is gone if I see you over there." Then he ended up going to one. He got a citation and got his car impounded for 30 days.
4: Damn.
3: He was super upset.
5: That's a long time.
3: And he was like, "You know what? I'm just going to let the car go, teach him a lesson." But then the wife ended up taking the car out of the impound without telling him. And then now he's like, "Oh my gosh, what do I do now? The car's here. You know, I didn't want it. Now it's here. So should I sell the car to teach him a lesson? Or is this going to cost us more in the long run with Ubers and all this stuff?" So yeah.
6: Yeah, wifey mentioned to him, like, "Bro, I took the car out because I'm the one driving him around everywhere. The Ubers are adding up. Like, we're castigando ourselves by not giving him the car." Okay,
3: exactly.
6: But on his end, he's like, "Damn, I just wanted you to be on my side. Like, we're supposed to be one unit, one thing. This is why men leave.
3: United front.
4: Yeah, yeah. When I'm mad, you're mad.
6: Exactly. Let me be the dad.
3: Yeah.
6: Yeah.
7: Enforce.
3: And I want to give him the look.
6: Yeah, let me enforce the law. Enforcer.
7: Yeah.
6: Even if you don't agree, even if I'm not doing it right, let's stand in one unity.
3: Yeah.
6: Pero no pasó así. So we're asking, hey, what else did you in your life? Either you bailed one of your kids out, and I don't mean like jail, but it could be jail if you want to, from something. Angie's dad bailed her out from ditching and losing her senior privileges, even though her mom was like, "I did not know anything." Ay, mi Angelica, ¿quién te manda?
8: Oh, no, it was way worse, but she was calling me.
6: Oh,
8: yeah, I still remember that phone call.
6: But she just wanted to be home and watch Maury.
8: I did. I wanted to learn the chisme. That was the dad or not.
7: Yes, the worst of it was like, when it went and like continuation.
8: No,
7: like,
8: oh,
7: the next day.
8: Yeah, I ditch tomorrow.
7: I gotta ditch tomorrow.
3: Yeah. There's a part two.
7: Yeah. I wanna see the makeover. How's it gonna look?
6: The makeover.
7: The makeover?
3: So good. So good.
6: So, did that happen in your household? Either your wife or your husband, your man, your girl, your co-parent was like, "Oh, I'm gonna bail him out of whatever trouble they're in," and you were like, "What the hell? Why? Let's go to Miriam in Long Beach. Buenos días, Miriam.
9: Buenos días. Good morning.
6: Miriam, talk to us. What happened to you?
9: No, when I heard the story, I'm like, yep, totally lo que me pasó conmigo with my kid.
6: What happened? Oh. The takeover, everything?
9: No, so it was not a takeover, but it was his little smart, you know what, who got caught driving. First of all, he got mad because I told him to clean his room, his area, and he left to the girlfriend's house.
3: Oh,
9: so,
7: valid.
9: No, so on the bus. So, ya tenía like a month and a half with a girlfriend, and the only thing I didn't go is I didn't go with a mom, and I'm like, "Why are you giving him a car? He's not responsible for a car." Long story short, the mom of the girlfriend let them use her car, and he started working, but he would work all the way to Oxnard. Coming from Oxnard, he was speeding, going over 100, got stopped by a sheriff. But it's not L.A. County, and that's what I was telling you, the girl who picked up. So because it was not L.A. County, they charge different. So they charge, by the moment that the call goes in, he was getting charged. It was already starting to racketeer charges on the lien.
6: Yes.
9: So long story short, but he called me like in a week and a half, and the car already is like at $3,000 to take it out.
7: Wow, man, that's racketeering up fast.
6: No, stop. That's not the word. It's racking up. That's what she meant.
7: Oh, right. Racking up.
8: So,
7: man.
9: My husband is like, "Oh, es su culpa. Déjalo. Él quiere, se fue de la casa. Déjalo. It's his problem.
6: Yes.
9: It's him and the girl's problem."
7: How old was he?
9: 19.
8: Oh, yeah.
7: That's a grown man. Bye.
6: So then what did you do, Miriam? What did you do?
9: Pobrecito, mi hijo.
3: Oh, my God. I knew it. I knew it.
6: Él no sabe.
3: Es porque no era Los Angeles.
7: No es Cholo.
3: No, it's Cholo. It's Oxnard. They charged him a racketeering.
6: So how much did you pay or what did you do?
9: So to take the car out was $4,600 and change.
7: Oh, oh my God. Let me find out the car's worth $1,500. Let me find out it's a 2004 Altima.
9: Yeah. Oh, Toyota Camry.
6: I love those.
3: Those are
6: great. Priceless.
3: They hold their value.
9: Take out the car, you also have to pay the sheriff.
6: Yeah.
9: So that was another like $400.
3: Oh,
6: damn.
7: So we're to $4,400.
6: Híjole.
9: So overall, it was like $5,200 and change.
3: $5,200.
9: And to top it off, he also had to fight the ticket because he had no insurance on his name.
3: Oh.
9: No. And a ticket over $100, it's considered a felony.
0: Yeah.
6: Now, I have a question for you, Miriam, because you did mention that it's the girlfriend's mom that gave him the car. Did she help out in any way because she let them use that car?
9: Nope. And when I took out the car and I told the mom, please, like, no.
6: Don't let him.
9: Don't give him the car back. She turned around and gave him the car back.
6: Otra como tú.
0: Yeah.
6: Otra.
3: Pobrecito.
9: But now that's where I wanted to get, like, now he's back at the house, but I don't see nothing change.
0: Like, because of you.
9: I don't see... Aiding in the bed, and yes.
6: Yes. Yeah. So you're telling Ramiro, do that tough love because you weren't, and then he's still the way that he is.
9: Yes.
6: No,
9: like, you know what? It's like someone said, oh, you had a bike, you had a car. Okay, when I was in school, I had a car, but I was responsible. Mm-hmm. Like, I started driving when I was really young. Sin licencia, but I always looked older, and I was responsible, and I drove. Pero, like, I was responsible that I never got caught, right? But my point to him is, like,
6: Wait, you were responsible or you never got caught?
0: Yeah,
6: there's two different
0: things.
9: Well, both things.
6: Both things
9: I
6: are true. And when you messed up, you didn't get caught.
9: And I never got caught driving without a license.
6: That's not
9: I was in middle school and high school.
6: That's you not
3: driving,
6: a girl.
3: Driving in middle school is crazy.
6: Yeah.
7: Oh,
3: jeez,
7: mean.
3: Miriam.
6: Yeah. That's your son is karma. You didn't get caught. He's going to get caught up every time. Thank you so much, Miriam.
3: Thanks, Miriam.
6: KPWR-FM, HD1 Los Angeles, Power 106, LA's number one for hip-hop. It's the homie helpline.
7: Yep.
6: And our homie Ramiro, he hit us up because his son got his car took and got a citation for being at one of those takeovers, all right? Then him and his wife started having to drive him around, do the Uber thing. It did cost more, but to him, he has to teach his kid a lesson.
0: Yeah.
6: Moms gets the car back and tells him, what? I'm driving him around. Might as well just give him the car. He feels like kind of overstepped on.
3: Yeah.
6: Like, damn, we're trying to teach him a lesson.
7: Undermined.
6: So we want to know if that's happened to you. Did you have someone in your family, your wife, your girl, your man, your boyfriend, that bailed out your kid from some trouble, and you were just like, come on, how are we going to teach this fool a lesson? Juan in Montclair. What's up, Juan?
2: Hey, what's up, Dundag?
6: What's up, Juan? You're the little Juan in this one, huh? You're the kid that was being bad?
2: Yeah, man, back in the day.
6: What happened back in the day? What happened back in the day?
2: So, this was like back in 2015, so I was only 18 at the time. I had bought this BMW 3 Series. Like, out of like some like saved up money that I've had from like old birthdays and all that stuff. Mm-hmm. And, ended up going to this car meet with my friends in LA. I don't remember exactly where, it was a long time ago, but basically, you know, under bad influence and all that stuff, burning out on the way out, and I get pulled over. Because the car's all tuned up, got all these citations, and they ended up impounding the car.
3: Sheesh.
2: My dad was pissed because he had to go pick me up all the way in LA.
6: Where are you at? Oh, Montclair, you're in the IE.
2: Yeah, Montclair in the IE. Man, I think we were in Santa Ana, I think.
6: Not even LA.
7: That's Orange County.
6: County.
7: Coming over Nah, yeah. He's a great cop.
2: Dude, it was all bad. He was pissed. But we had to go pick up the car over there thinking that was going to be cool after. And my dad's like, yeah, I'll take the car out, but guess what? He's taking out the wheels, though. You know, I'm just going to sit there on brakes.
6: Oh, he got your car out. That's tight. He got your car out, but he put it on bricks. He took the wheels off.
2: Yeah.
6: The tire.
2: And he's like, and you're not going to try to sneak out while we're gone. He's like, I'm taking the lug nuts with me. I was like, oh,
3: yeah, damn.
7: That's good. That's smart.
3: He has the whole pit crew.
6: Yeah. Your mom? Your mom let him? Like, your mom was with him?
2: Yeah, no, she was like, hey, like, I'm glad you didn't get arrested, but good. You know what, you still messed up, yeah. And this is your punishment. And she's like, you gotta pay for, like, the ticket and all that stuff yourself.
6: Before you get it back?
2: Like, alright, so I had to go to court for that. It was a whole mess and all that, but, you know, better now for that, I guess.
6: Yeah, there you go.
3: That's good.
6: There you go. And you learn. And he sounds like a good guy right now. And he stayed out of Santa Ana. Doesn't get in trouble anymore.
8: Yeah.
6: Doesn't know his geography.
3: At all. Yeah. He's like, Dad, come pick me up. I'm in LA. What part?
6: Santa Ana. You know. I'm in LA. Went to OC and you're causing trouble in your neighborhood.
7: I'm in LA. ¿Dónde estás? En la mesa de Otay.
6: Alright, we want to know about that one time you bailed out a kid, a teen from a bad situation, whether it be from school or with the police, and the other parent, your wife, your girl, your husband, your man was like, why'd you do that? Mm-hmm. Why'd you do that? Or why did they do that? Yeah. Let's talk to David in South Central. What's up, David?
3: David.
4: Hey, Bombay, long time listener.
6: Eso. Yes. David, talk to us. What happened with you, bro?
4: My brother, when he was younger, he chilling too much with the homies, so he got into a lot of trouble. He'd been arrested like 2 times before, but the one that got him in serious trouble, he went to school and beat up the security guard with his friends.
6: Oh my way. God!
4: So the security guard ended up, you know, getting hospitalized and whatnot.
3: Oh no!
4: And prior, I had told them, you know what, like 3-strike law, you know. Like, I brought them out twice already, and my uncle once more.
6: Oh, you, like, 3 strikes in your house, like, hey, kid, that's in high school, you do this 3 times, so I'm not helping you.
4: Yeah. Okay. So, he finally got arrested the last time, and he called me, hey, come get me out, you know, get me out now, so I won't get in trouble. Like, I already told you, bro, you know, it hurt me, but, you know, I told him, you know, you have to stay there. So, he did a few months, and then...
3: A few months?
4: Yeah, he went to jail, he was underage.
6: Wow.
7: Yeah, sometimes
4: so he did a few months and his kid was born, like right after he got out.
6: His kid was born.
3: He had a kid?
6: Oh,
3: that kid was living fast.
4: Yeah.
3: Wow.
7: Man. Yeah. It's because sometimes bailing them out is letting them go through it.
4: Yeah. So he turned his life around after all that.
6: Yeah.
3: Nice.
6: Not bailing him out.
7: That's what I'm saying.
4: He's a model. He's a model citizen now, you know, follows the rules.
6: He's a model citizen. Oh,
8: wow.
4: Yeah, he changed his life.
6: Doesn't fight any security guards anymore. Yeah.
3: Victory.
4: Nah. Nah.
6: What did the homies call him?
4: Nah.
6: Bro had a hood name.
4: He's like, nah. Everybody in trouble now.
6: Power 106, number one for hip hop in Long Beach.
7: Shout out to all the peritos in Long Beach.
6: Oh my gosh, Nino. I like your idea for the dad.
7: Yeah, they should do an internal in-house repo.
6: Uh-huh.
7: You know, and anytime he wants to use a car, he needs to pay up.
6: I love that.
8: Nah. Like an Uber.
3: Or even taking off the wheels. That was pretty
8: cool. Yeah, I like that one. Cool. Just get rid of the car. Teach him a lesson.
7: Burn it?
8: Just burn it.
7: Yeah, a little insurance job.
3: For insurance money.
7: Por favor.
6: No, no. Do another crime. Don't meet one crime with another crime, my friend. No.
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3: Yep.
6: We got the brown bags cash grab. 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It's Power

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3: Yeah. Yeah. Yeah. 2 Chainz.
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You can tell me, air long, money long, yeah. Me and broke, we don't get along, air long, money long, yeah. Me and broke.

0: 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Hey, my little skeptic over here. Everybody, Concrete is a big old skeptic, right?
1: Oh, yeah. Yes.
0: Of Los Espíritus.
1: Yep.
0: Right?
1: Yeah, he says that.
2: I don't believe in nothing. Exist.
0: Okay, well, guess what? This weekend, algo pasó.
1: You're a believer?
2: Well, you know, look, man, Greg, you were there.
3: I was there, yes.
2: We were there. There's, you know, shout outs to everybody at the Laugh Factory Comedy that came out to the two sold out shows.
0: Fine. Oh, wow. Okay.
2: And then shout outs to the homies from the IE Spooks that have a YouTube channel. And what they do is that they do paranormal activity stuff. Ooh, they have, you know, one homie is a skeptic, the other one is a super believer. And they have all these gadgets. They came with all these EVP gadgets and like this little machine
0: like
2: that
0: the
2: would.
0: The rods? The rods?
2: Yes, that. And then they had this little machine that would like feel energy and then it would give you words. It'll be like. Yeah, and it's like devil, or like it'll be like
0: I know,
2: white,
0: no,
2: or
0: you
2: know, it'd be like just giving
0: or
2: you
0: white,
2: random
0: or
2: words,
0: white devil,
2: yeah, random words, right? And you would have to decipher what that meant, anyways. So, you know, it's maybe 2:30 in the morning already. You know, like you know, we're sitting in there, and
0: 2:30?
2: Yes, we're in there for hours, and then so we're sitting there, and I'm a skeptical, but I don't really believe in this thing. I'm not that guy. Downstairs. In the green room, they have a poster of, and again, disclaimer, this is no disrespect to the family or anything like that. I did know, you know, I got to do comedy and kick it with Ken Flores. Aww. And there is a poster of him behind, downstairs.
0: Okay.
2: And they gave me this machine that had like a little meter, and whenever it read energy or something like that, it would beep, it would go from green to red.
0: Okay.
2: And I walked around, maybe, you know, 1,000 square feet of the building. I'm walking around.
0: I can only imagine you walking around too, because you don't believe it. Like,
2: I don't believe it. And I'm just like, come on, dog.
0: Wherever you are.
2: Come on, dog. Let's do this. If you're here, show yourself. Uh-huh. I'm talking to it. Like, I'm actually taunting in a way, you know. And then I'm walking to the thing, and the moment I get into like right in, within 2 feet of the poster, it spiked. And I was like, and we were all like,
0: Greg, you were there,
2: because we all know. You know, like, everybody that was there knows Ken and knows that he's passed and, you know, he's not with us no longer, you know? And again, I'm not a believer. I'm just, you know, I'm like, bro, if it's you, bro, just, what's up, player? We miss you. And I did speak to him. And then, this is a crazier part. So we're walking around and it's dark. And then, you know, the owners there of the Laugh Factory, Marty's there, everybody's there. And I'm sitting by myself in a chair on the stage.
0: I know.
2: On the stage.
0: Okay.
2: The chandelier moved.
0: No.
2: And it sounded like when, you know, when you change the bulb and you hear the crackle of the actual glass.
0: Yes.
2: You know, like
0: you
2: the clank.
0: Heard that. Yes.
2: Mm-hmm. We all heard it. And then when we hit the light, it was swaying.
3: That's. Wow.
0: No.
2: I went outside. I was like, I gotta go outside.
0: ¿Y te persignaste?
2: I went to go smoke. I was like, look, I don't even smoke no more, man. I had to go outside. And I was like, okay, let me just gather my thoughts. Hold on. I'm not supposed to be believing in this stuff. You know, and literally se mencionó la piel, like the back of, like, the back of the, you know, the back of my hair stand up on my neck. I was like, okay, this is weird. You know, I've never felt nothing like that. And it felt eerie. And the guys were like, are you cool? And I was like, yeah, I'm cool. Deep down inside, I was like, Can we finish this?
0: Yeah, can we hurry up, bro?
2: Can we just get out of here? I want to leave already. I want to get the hell out of here.
0: See?
2: I don't. And then people started trickling away. They were like,
0: Little by little?
2: Yeah, we're leaving. I mean, my homeboy Oscar was there. And, like, people tried to do it with us. And then once things started happening, people were like, all right, man. So,
3: we're out of here.
2: You guys have a good night.
0: Yeah. It must have been like 3 a.m. at that point.
2: Yeah, we left around 3 a.m., 3:30 or something like that. Yeah, because I didn't get home till like almost 5.
0: Okay, and you have been on this radio station always being like, let it happen to me.
1: Yeah, true.
0: Or did you try to logically excuse it away of like, I kept asking the owner,
2: is there any reason why that would move?
0: The chandelier.
2: Yeah. I was like, oh, maybe the air conditioner. I was like, air doesn't push that hard.
1: Yeah. Chandelier.
0: Yeah. That's crazy. The thing around Ken.
1: Mm-hmm.
2: Yeah, that right, like, there, and again, I don't mean to, like, I don't want to just, you know, just
0: of course
2: the family
0: not.
2: And make it, you know, like, you know, but, he did love that club. That was my understanding. He loved being that club. There is a poster of him there. Mm-hmm. And he was a very well-respected comedian. And yeah. I wouldn't see... If Spirit and all this thing is real, I wouldn't see why he wouldn't be at clubs at the Laugh Factory.
0: And just around the energy of people that knew who he was. And you said all of you are his friends and knew him in that area.
2: Yeah.
0: I don't see... And I don't think they're in necessarily one specific place.
2: Yeah.
0: They're popping around town, too. Mm-hmm. Like, they're out there. They're freer than we are.
2: Yeah.
0: You know what I'm saying?
2: I was just kind of like, man. And, again, I don't know, you know. I'm always like, do you guys have a controller? Are you guys controlling this little?
0: Yeah, yeah, yeah.
2: Because I'm always trying to...
0: Does this go off on its own?
2: I'm always trying to find a way out.
0: Okay.
3: Yeah.
2: You know? So, if you guys want to, you know... Die laughing. Go to the Covina Laugh Factory. Boom. That's good?
0: Okay. Okay. That
1: wasn't right. Are you a believer or you're not a spirits now?
0: Do you want more visits? Do you want him to prove it more?
2: I did tell IU Spooks and the fellas. I said, hey, I want to do this again.
0: Yeah. Mm. Okay.
2: All and right. I want to do it somewhere even more.
0: More scary?
1: On tip?
2: Like more scaries.
0: Like where?
2: I don't know.
3: Why don't we do it here?
2: The Oz? Oatman. Oatman, Arizona. And it's a little town. It's a little gold mining town where people got killed. Western, Western dudes got killed there. Yeah. Clark Gable stayed at the hotel. And
0: I feel like now you're going into places where when they passed, they hated what we looked like. And I don't know what's going to happen if you tap into a ghost over there.
3: Well, let's just try
0: over here is Ken. It's the homie. Right, it's West Covina.
2: Okay, no me hagan el amor, we're good.
0: You never know. All right, that was creepy, but we will do it.
3: Let's try it here in the studio.
2: What, you want to stay the night here?
3: Yeah.
0: Things happen here, you know, those weird things. Things have happened here, live when you're here, with phone calls and everything, and you trip out.
1: Oh, that's so true.
3: Let's try it.
0: No.
2: We should bring AJ to
0: AJ Barrera. Yeah. For what?
2: So he can stay with us. He can stay here.
0: Yeah. Sleep you want to hold you?
2: Sleep over, yeah. Bring a tent.
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0: 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It puts you in the running to win the thou wow. All right, we got the Peaks Teachings on the way. What's coming up, my friend? Fan favorite segment, by the way.
2: Yes. This Spanish word you can blow in front of everybody, guys. Coming up next, find out what it is.
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0: 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Teaching you words that sound bad, but it's actually not what you think. All for Hispanic Heritage Month, brought to you and sponsored by the gods.
1: Los dioses! Oh my god!
2: Welcome to Tepic's Teachings. Xochitl, how are you doing? Good. Very good. Good. Today's word is pito.
3: Whoa, relax.
2: All I'm saying, wait. Pito commonly means a whistle. You can literally blow small pitos, big pitos, medium pitos, long pitos, short pitos, whatever you want. You can blow those every day if you want, right? And I'm going to use this in a sentence.
3: Please.
2: Stop honking the horn. That's in English.
3: Okay.
2: In Spanish, it's para de tocar el pito. No toques el pito. You know what I'm saying?
3: Concrete.
2: If you want to say, hey, hide that pito. Mm-hmm. Hey, hide that horn. Hey.
3: Now tell me why it might sound vulgar, Con.
2: Because pito is also it's a mistaken word for
4: it's a
2: the
4: euphemism?
2: Word penis.
3: Oh my gosh!
4: Wow!
2: In some countries.
4: In some countries.
2: Yeah, but okay. Not in all.
3: In this one.
2: In this one? I don't know.
4: No,
2: I don't know. It's like if I say, "Hey, dude, you have a whistle face."
3: Say it.
2: In Spanish, you could say, "Hey, fool, tienes cara de pito."
4: It makes sense.
3: Yes, because your face looks like a whistle.
2: It looks like a whistle.
4: If you have a big horn, I could say "que pitote."
2: That's exactly the. It's like ooh, ooh. Instead of pee.
3: Oh, your whistle makes.
2: Yeah, ooh. Yeah. Some referees have little pitos. Uh-huh. Some referees have bigger pitos,
3: uh-huh.
2: And that's just the way it goes.
3: Okay,
2: you know what
3: okay.
2: I'm saying? If your man is doing something wrong, you could blow his pito immediately. Like, beep, red flag on the play, sir. Blow that
3: pito.
2: So
3: that would happen a lot, right?
2: Yes, right? Yes. Too Short has a song called Blow the Pito.
4: Blow the Pito.
2: Yeah, right? He has Blow the Pito, right? People love that song.
3: Yeah.
2: And nobody's saying, oh, it's bad,
4: what
2: right?
4: What about Pito While You Twerk?
2: Oh, yes.
4: By Yin Yang Twins.
2: Oh, yes. Yeah, pito while you work. That's tight, dude. That's tight.
3: Oh,
2: oh, can I have a banana, please? Thank you so much. Thank you so much, Xochitl. And stay behind. Don't
3: hey, that banana looks like a whistle.
2: Yeah. This one is an average size pito right here.
3: Okay.
2: Yeah.
3: Greg, do you get it?
4: I'm so confused right now.
3: Oh, okay.
4: Yeah.
2: Greg, grab a pito. Put it in your mouth and just blow, dog.
4: I don't know.
2: No, you practice, dog. Practice tonight.
4: You're a Chargers fan anyway. Pito is whistle.
3: Pito is a whistle.
4: Yeah, it is a whistle.
2: Yeah, dog. Pito is a whistle, dog. The word is connect. Oh, look. It says right here. The referee blew the whistle. Mm-hmm. The árbitro tocó el pito.
4: But when you say pito in the other way, it's like the
3: but we're not saying
2: there is
3: that
2: no other
3: way.
2: There
3: okay.
2: is no other. I don't know what you're talking about.
3: Yeah, we don't know what you're talking about.
4: Okay.
3: Yeah.
2: So be careful.
3: When someone tells you to suck their whistle, they're actually not doing it right because you can't suck a whistle.
4: You have to blow it.
2: I mean, you can, but you're not going to hear nothing.
3: Ah.
2: Oh, yeah, you can definitely chupar un pito all day.
4: See, well, now,
2: it's not going to make noise.
4: Now.
3: Are you sure?
4: Yeah, hold on.
2: Tienes que soplar el pito.
4: Hold on.
3: All right.
2: You gotta grab that thing and go and soplar that pito all day. Yep.
3: This has been another Tepic's teaching.
2: Yeah, be careful. FCC, get at me, por favor. Por favor.
3: And what are you gonna do to their whistles?
2: If you guys get at me, if don't blow your pito at me, and I'm gonna blow my pito at you.
4: Wait, why are you blowing pitos?
2: We're just all gonna be blowing pitos all day, I'm gonna tell you, fool. Flag on the play, homie. Flag on the play. This Tepic's teacher, get the hell out of here.
3: Thank you so much. Stop eating on the radio, please. Oh. I promise we'll be back. Angie, there's chisme on the way, right?
5: Yep. Imagine going to your mom's viewing ready to say goodbye and find out she's missing.
2: Oh, I'm blowing the pito all day when that happens.

0: What's up? This is B-Real from Cypress Hill. Where you from, Efe? Don't you know I'm local?
1: Alright, it's happened to all of us. I wonder if it's happened to this degree of chaos. You ever leave something on and it went bad? You leave on the stove and the frijoles are in there. And you burn the freaking frijoles.
2: Tortillas.
1: You leave on the lights. And you have a $500 electric bill.
3: Yeah.
1: Anybody?
3: Mm-hmm. Yeah, yep. I left on an iron once, and it was right next to, like, a can, like a plastic can, and it melted it. And you could just smell it, like, burning.
1: Burned plastic?
3: Yeah, thank God we were able to catch it on time, but disconnected it, it burned the whole thing.
1: You got in trouble?
3: Yeah.
1: Okay, deserved it. Yeah. Anybody else? You left something on any kind of appliance or any, like, maybe the gas? Or
4: iron. Dude. I left
5: the iron on before.
3: Yeah.
1: The iron?
3: It's so easy to do.
1: Make sure you check your irons, everybody. It's happened more than once in our little family over
6: apparently.
1: Here.
6: Apparently.
1: Anybody else?
6: Yeah, actually, my sister burnt water. She was boiling water. She was boiling water, and then she fell asleep. And then next thing you know, it's like 2 a.m. and we just hear the alarm go off, a bunch of smoke. And she wasn't even scared or like worried about like us burning down.
1: Uh-huh.
6: She was like, "Oh my god, my mom's gonna get so mad that I burned her pot."
1: Yes, because pots are sacred. You use the same pot. You have your favorite one. You use it all the time. Mm. Is this the same sister Angie? Is this Yuli?
6: Yeah, it's Yuli.
1: Didn't she also leave the oven on when she was making cookies?
6: Yeah.
3: Doesn't
1: cook
3: water.
1: You leave it on and it evaporates.
5: And it just starts burning the pot.
1: The pot starts burning. All right. Well, this happened to someone over here in the Hollywood Hills. They left a garden hose running into the pool. The only thing is it got so bad, officials don't know how many days it was running. It actually caused a landslide. The hillside below actually went apart because of this water.
2: Oh, that's a huge mess.
1: The flooding triggered a partial hillside collapse, damaged a vacant building below, and forced residents from 8 apartment units to evacuate.
5: That's crazy.
1: Imagínate all for leaving the hose on?
6: Yeah.
1: Crazy.
2: Damn.
3: And there's just water everywhere now.
1: It's just water
3: everywhere.
1: Yeah.
5: Crazy hose.
1: Yeah, crazy hose. Don't stop because we just had a whole thing with the Beaks teachings.
2: You gotta turn the hose off.
5: Gotta turn that hose off, man.
6: You have to.
1: You have to leave it running the hose on for days.
3: Yeah.
1: Leaving the hose on for days is insane.
6: That's wild. Mm-hmm. Can they sue? Like the
1: hose?
6: That too.
1: Oh no. Yes, of course. They're gonna get it.
5: You gotta talk to that hose, man. Mm-hmm. Why are you hosing around all day, man?
1: They're gonna blame the gardener. Or they're gonna blame
6: the pool guy.
5: Oh, not Chewy.
1: Yeah, they're gonna blame
5: him.
1: Yo qué hice? Dijeron que lo dejara abierto.
6: Yeah.
1: All right, well, that was Doina Loca.
7: Don't you know I'm local? Summer starts with Stella Rosa.
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10: 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Cheesemation with Angie.
6: Okay. I don't know what I would do if this happened to me.

0: I've been told. go.
1: No, so apparently this family in Detroit, they went to see their mom. Like, they went for a viewing for their mom, right? Their mom passed away. And they were supposed to go say goodbye one last time. They go in, they look at the casket, Leti, and they find out that it's a random woman
0: It's not their mom.
2: What?
1: Wearing their mom's clothes and the wig. And they're saying, like, what the hell? This is not our mom. What happened? Listen.
3: Casket. This woman got on my mama's dress, wig, everything. It's not my mother's in there. They didn't put the body up, so we came earlier. They tried to show us another lady. They opened the casket. It's not hers.
1: Oh, dude. My God. I would lose it.
2: I would.
0: Yeah.
1: Yeah. Turns out the funeral home is saying, like, you know what? Us bad.
2: What?
1: They actually cremated us bad, dude. They're like, we actually cremated her body by mistake.
0: Uh-huh.
1: There was something that happened, like,
0: they cremated the body, and they try to put another person in place. Maybe they'll get away with it.
4: Well, yeah. I'd be heated.
0: Oh, of course. Because it's one thing to mistakenly cremate my mom, which is a horrible thing.
1: Horrible
0: another
1: already.
0: Another whole thing to dress up another body. Like, whose mom is that?
1: Exactly.
2: I know. Where do you get random bodies from?
5: Yeah.
2: They just had one laying around. Oh, yeah.
5: That's exactly what I was thinking. I was like, they just have bodies laying around and stuff like that?
1: Yeah, no.
0: Then do they give back that body to that body's family?
1: That's what the family's trying to figure out. Like, do they know who's, like,
6: that
1: family?
6: I would light them up.
2: I have a theory. It was probably next week's funeral. And they're like, just, you know.
1: Dude, still.
2: Make the debut a week early.
0: Sometimes, I'm going to lie, the body doesn't look like the person.
1: Okay.
0: Like, have you guys
2: Yeah, of course.
0: It's them, but it doesn't look like them.
2: Yeah.
0: My abuelita did not look like my abuelita. And I was like, who is, like, but I trusted it's her, and now I'm scared.
2: There was probably, like, a situation where the casket was open. Oh, my God, it doesn't even look like her. It's like, I know, it's
6: who she look like.
2: Yeah. And it's like, no, that doesn't look like her.
0: I can show you a photo of my abuelita. They put hella makeup contour.
5: Yeah, you sent it to us.
0: Yeah, but that doesn't look like her. Yeah, she looked like Kim K. Not in there. She's a baddie.
1: Yeah.
0: But that's not my grandma.
6: Who's that right there?
0: My grandma looks like abuelita Coco, not like Kim K.
6: Oh, snatch time. She was like, damn.
0: Cheekbones, crazy.
6: Hey. I wonder how I'm going to look. My
2: oh, no.
1: Don't do the face.
6: That's dark.
0: Your eyes will be closed.
1: Oh, yeah.
6: No, that would be all. I put it in my thing. Leave my eyes open. Sorry. I want people to come to my viewing. I'm haunted. Get it?
5: That's scary.
0: That's horrible.
1: Yeah, it is horrible. All right. That's it for Chismation, brought to you guys by your Toyota dealers, Amanchi from Brownback Mornings on Prior 106.
0: RIP to that lady.
1: Yeah,
0: RIP. Also, the other lady.
1: Both of the ladies.
2: Whoever that was.
0: And also my grandma. All right. Crazy. What's coming up, Studio Swole?
6: But Ito, you guys know that one coworker that always looks busy and gets nothing done?
0: Mm.
6: Guess what? We're calling them out. Yeah.
0: Vic, okay. What's coming up in sports?
2: Guys, if your thing stopped working in the middle of a performance, what would you do? I'm going to tell you what this man did next.
0: Blow the whistle.
6: Blow the pito.
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1: Shout out to all the peritos in Baldwin Hills.
0: Hey, Victor. Hey, Vic, you're up right now.
2: You're up
0: on some bread. I just saw our guy, Echo. From Payday.
1: Yep. Breakfast burritos on Vic.
0: Told me $50 your way, right?
2: Mm-hmm. Yeah, we bet 50, whatever. 50 of whatever. I don't know if I can say that. But anyway, we bet
1: $50.
2: Okay.
0: Yeah, right. Whatever.
2: Sorry. Okay, yeah, so we bet 50. I won. The Raiders won. They beat the Chargers, which I knew they would.
0: Uh-huh.
2: And then also bet Greg.
0: Right here, my little Greggy Poo. So angry this morning. Míralo.
3: He's so wee-wee.
4: I have face paint this whole show.
0: Yeah, that was the bet. That was the bet that you agreed to. Yeah.
4: Annoying the hell out of me.
0: Hey, imagine being a girl. We wear it all day.
2: All day.
4: Makeup.
0: I know.
4: Yeah, man. Just makes me want to fight.
1: Yeah. You're really good at least, though. This guy, ew.
0: What, concrete?
4: What?
1: I said girls at least look good wearing makeup.
4: Oh, wow.
0: He looks cute.
1: Yeah, looks like Miguel.
0: Yeah, he does. I don't know if you're
2: Miguel in the black hole.
0: Yeah. I don't know if you were going for a raider. You definitely look like Miguelito. Yeah.
4: I look like the little kid that says, I like turtles.
2: Oh, yeah, you do look like him. I like turtles.
1: No, you're like the little kid that's like, come here, I got to tell you something. Follow me.
0: Oh.
1: Remember the guy? He's like in the woods.
0: Yeah, with his mom? Because he's all dirty.
1: He's all dirty.
0: Yeah.
4: Sadly, the Chargers look sad.
0: Okay, tell me about the game, because you said that you saw it and that it looked like a football, like a high school football game.
4: It looked like, it literally looked like a high school team was playing for the Chargers. I was like, this is not even a professional NFL team.
2: The Chargers had 6 fumbles.
4: Yes, that's terrible.
2: It was ridiculous. They could not hold on to the football at all.
0: And they were at home, right?
2: Yeah, and they got saved by the refs a couple times.
0: Damn. Yeah, because they were at home.
2: And the Raiders, you know, they pulled it off.
0: Yeah, I saw all the online talk about how it looked like a Raiders home game. You guys took it over.
2: It was a blackout, Letty. Yeah. I was so proud. Right. I was so proud of my people outside that didn't go. I was like, damn. I was like, I should have gone.
0: Uh-huh.
2: But yeah, 100%. It was a whole blackout. And now people are like, dude, they got to move the Chargers out of L.A., take them back to San Diego.
4: Okay,
2: because it's embarrassing.
4: Yeah,
2: because it's embarrassing.
4: Yeah, all of a sudden.
2: Wouldn't you agree, Greg? It's embarrassing.
1: At least put them in Orange County or something.
2: Algo. Algo.
0: Look at that. Raiders, fumbling a lot.
4: Raiders get 2-0, and all of a sudden they want to move other teams to other cities.
2: Yeah, bro. You guys don't have any fans, or where are they?
4: No, there's hiding? Fans.
1: There's fans. Chargers.
0: I would like, hey, that could
2: that would be cool.
0: Yeah.
2: They'll get a lot of fans right there.
0: Mm-hmm. Yeah. OC Chargers.
5: Yeah.
0: Also OC College.
5: Yeah, the college.
0: Yes. Are you guys 2-0? You're undefeated?
2: Undefeated, baby.
0: Are
2: first
0: there any
2: place.
0: Other teams?
5: chill
0: out. Are there any other teams that are up there like that?
2: The Chiefs,
0: nice.
2: The Niners, 2-0. Who else? Yeah, there's a couple other teams that are 2-0.
0: Oh, okay.
2: We're not like in a league of our own.
0: The
2: yet.
0: Cowboys took a W this weekend.
2: Yeah,
5: that's nice.
0: Yeah, I saw one of the Cowboys stepping over the other Cowboys' crotch.
5: Oh my God, I did see that.
1: And back and neck.
0: Yes, the whole body.
1: He ran over his own body.
0: You ever be in the sideline, you kind of just step over your brother or sister?
2: Yeah.
0: That's
2: yeah.
0: what happened with the Cowboys.
2: And fail, like he stepped on him twice, accidentally put all his body weight on it. I was like, oh.
5: That hurt him.
2: Yeah.
0: But then they won, so can you be mad?
2: I know, and he had cleats on.
0: Ouch. Yeah. Crazy.
4: So all the cholos were up this weekend, huh?
0: All the cholos were up.
1: That's
0: right.
1: No fights were reported in Los
2: Angeles. No fights. No crying.
0: There's no crying.
1: No crying.
0: Here we go.
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8: I'm Juan Camacho for Woodland Hills, and I just won $1,000 cash. I go to vacation with my wife in Las Vegas. Thank you.
0: Oh, that's so good. Congratulations. Yeah, you go on vacation.
1: Tito winning stuff.
4: Yeah.
1: Look at this Tito winning stuff.
0: Over there. Hey, you two can win Brown Bags Cash Grab because we do it 4 times a day here on Power 106. Your next shot is coming up at 1:30 p.m., then 3:30 p.m., then 5:30 p.m. Congratulations.
1: Thanks so much.
2: Las Vegas.
0: Bring it. Very happy. We're bad. All right. Freaking studios. Well, come on.
9: Hello, studios.
10: What's 9 plus 10?
11: 21.
9: Look at this studio.
1: We all know that cold work and it doesn't do anything. usually named Angie.
0: Oh,
1: calm down.
0: It's because you could take the joke, Angie. That's why. She does a lot.
1: I'm just kidding. But a new survey is talking about all these millions of employees that aren't working hard, Perito. It says 66% of employees admitted they sometimes pretend to be productive at work.
0: Oh.
1: Managers do it too. 73% admitted faking productivity, Mona.
0: Look at her racing her little wife.
1: So the boss checking in on you? You're not doing anything. Yeah. No, you're not doing anything.
0: Wow.
1: The average worker reportedly spends 5 hours a week just trying to look busy. Wow. That adds up to almost 7 work weeks a year. We can't fake that here, guys. No, this is live, okay? We can't just mope around and, you know, not do our thing. No, we don't take breaks in the back and go and
0: take naps
1: and get under the cobija.
0: You take naps on air.
4: Yeah.
0: You're literally, I had to go like
1: they
0: this
1: don't
0: today.
1: Know that. Why yes, are you? They don't know that. They don't know that. Gen Z led the pack. Go figure, right? 80% admitted to productivity theater, things like moving the mouse, typing randomly, and keeping fake work tabs open. Mm. They've even came up with some names for people that are super lazy at work. Ooh. Someone includes cordless for someone who only
0: okay,
1: works.
0: Okay, slow down. So these are names for people that are the lazy ones at work.
1: Okay, I like it. So cordless for those who only work for 2 hours. E.T. because
0: cordless?
1: They always want to go home.
0: Oh, yes, E.T. phone home.
2: Oh, I get a cordless phone.
0: Yeah, back millennial in the day. Came up with this.
1: Yeah.
2: Oh.
1: Kit Kat because they always want to take a break.
0: Got it. That was good. That was good. Kit Kat. That's you.
5: Kit
1: Kat. Yeah.
5: What are you talking about?
0: Oh, I want to go home.
4: And how long do we have here?
0: Yeah, what about the all three ones?
5: Yeah,
0: E.T., Kit Kat, and what's the other one? Cordless.
1: Cordless. I'm not any of those.
5: Dude, that's all you.
1: I'm Echaleganas every single
0: day. Echaleganas.
1: You call me Ponte Las Pilas, dog, because I'm always on.
0: No, Ponte Las Pilas.
1: I'm always on.
5: You literally come on air saying, like, hurry up, I need to tickle.
0: Yeah.
5: A dump.
0: And what time are we leaving? Yeah. Oh, I'm going to leave right after.
4: All right, I'll see you guys tomorrow.
0: Yeah.
5: Wrap it up, Benji.
1: But do I show up, though? Whoa. What's going on?
0: Whose phone was that? That was your phone too, Con.
1: No, it's not. I don't even have a phone on me.
0: Wow. It was his phone.
1: Wow. Why don't you add snitch to that too, Angie?
0: Well, the rule on Brown Bag is if your phone goes off, you have to read whatever.
1: Is it my phone?
2: I bet.
1: Oh, okay. It's just assets for today's event that I'm doing. That's it. It's just flyers.
0: Okay.
5: That's it. Wow.
0: Mm-hmm. If only we got the same energy.
1: Mm-hmm.
0: Okay, wrap up your segment.
5: Wrap it up, buddy.
0: Yeah.
1: All right.
0: Kit Kat, cordless.
1: Yeah, E.T. Stop being lazy at work.
3: Shoot the J. Shoot it! Play ball!
2: All right, you guys. A doctor performed the national anthem in front of a huge crowd, and his instrument went haywire. Listen to this.

0: I don't know what happened, but by the end, everybody's like, America! Yeah! He became like a national hero kind of overnight because of like his resilience. Uh-huh. You know, that he didn't like just stand there and, you know what I'm saying? And then he even picked up in the exact note of like where his trumpet left off.
1: Yep.
0: And so, you know, the whole crowd cheered him and everybody was super happy. The comments are going crazy. Like, this is what America's about. And we love this country and all this stuff. And it's awesome. You know, that he's getting this like recognition.
2: And that accent?
0: What?
1: I know. Goddamn here. This is what America's about.
0: They're Arizona fools. I don't know.
2: America! It's America, baby!
0: Come on!
1: Brother! His trumpet was doing amazing, and it was a solo trumpet.
0: Yeah.
2: Player. Speaker went out in the middle of thing.
1: It did.
0: Oh, no, it was trumpet.
1: Trumpet. Oh, trumpet. Yeah, okay. Sorry. And then saxophone would have sounded like jazz, like Lisa in The Simpsons. And so then it stopped working, and he's like, you know what? I'm going to just sing.
0: Yeah.
1: Killed it.
3: No, he messed up and then forgot the rest of it because he messed up.
0: He did not forget it. Dude, he's a doctor.
4: I know, that tripped me out.
1: Even if he did forget it, I think that's amazing. Whatever he just did. No, I don't. He was trying really hard to rock with his trumpet. You can tell in the video it stopped working.
0: Oh, what's going on here?
1: Like, it literally stopped working.
3: No, he folded. Oh. She missed the corner.
1: Not everybody is you, Greg.
3: She missed one note, and then we tried to go back to fix it.
0: He is an American hero and a doctor.
1: Yeah.
0: Watch your mouth.
1: Doctor.
2: That's right. That's right. America. Let's go.
0: Yeah, but I feel like now people are going to book him to do that specific thing again. Like, it's like, all right, go
1: the half
0: halfway.
1: And half?
0: Yeah, do the half, you know, trumpet, and then sing the rest of it, and it's going to be like,
1: that's why we had a good singing voice, because let it have been one of us. Yeah. It would have been bad on both ends.
0: Imagine somebody sings it.
2: Did he throw a trumpet, or he just, I would have broken it in half right there.
0: Oh, rock and roll.
1: Let's go.
2: It's a perilous fight.
3: Are you okay?
0: I don't know.
1: Really,
0: I'm just hyped
2: it's
0: up.
2: Coming Raiders! Out. It's coming out. It's coming out.
1: For the record, it's not a Raiders game. It happened.
0: No, it was at an Arizona Diamondbacks game.
1: Okay.
0: Yeah. There you go. I don't know. I picture Arizona fools like that, drinking a Monster Energy drink. No,
3: no.
0: That's just me. That's my perception.
3: Yeah, that's.
0: I'm sorry. You. Okay, all right. That was sports. I'm Rosecrans Vic for Brown Bag Mornings on Power 106.
1: Vic is the sports guy. His teams are up. Aren't the Dodgers? Didn't they win the NL?
0: They swept the
1: West
0: stupid
1: title?
0: Giants.
1: Yeah,
0: wow. They clinched the division.
1: They clinched the division.
0: We're
1: the
0: up,
1: Raiders
0: baby.
1: Are up.
0: We got
1: undefeated.
0: Jose Faula.
1: You have
0: Shohei's
1: to understand where
0: up.
1: Vic is at right now. Vic is on the 10.
2: The Raiders get what about? Oh, shaking, por favor.
0: Oh, we need you to do it.
2: It's Jose. Can't you see?
1: With the funky beat
0: with
1: behind.
0: The bombas.
1: Damn. All right.
2: And the cuete blast hard.
1: Do the head real quick. For the land
0: wanna,
1: of the.
0: I just want to pledge my allegiance right now.
2: For the land of the G's.
0: And the home of the brave.
1: Wow.
2: Raiders! Throw your hood up!
1: America!
2: America!
1: America. All right. R106, buenos dias.

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0: Hold up.
1: Frank.
0: Headshot.
1: Frank.
0: Sit down.
1: Frank.
0: Stand up.
1: Frank.
0: Pass out.
1: Frank.
0: Wake up.
1: Frank.
0: Faded.
1: Frank.

0: Oh, and this New York City couple have went in on a Karen. Karen was trying to be out in these streets, trying to like, ooh, I see a sweet little guy over there. Let me go turn up on him. Little did she know that he was a petty king. Oh. All right. There's an NYC couple that's going viral because they were at some type of shop where you can get a mango matcha, which makes me want a mango matcha. I never really heard of those on my end.
1: Neither.
0: But it's going down over in New York City. And he was so happy for his wife. He's recording his wife drinking a mango matcha. It sounds like this.
2: What do you got, kid? What do you got? What do you got? Mango matcha!
0: Such a little cutie. Little Elmo vibes, yeah. Right?
3: He's happy.
0: Now check this out. He was recording with like a selfie part of the phone. So okay. When he turns at it, it looks like he's recording.
4: Camera.
0: Yeah, the front camera. It looks like he's recording you if you were behind him, but he's really recording himself.
3: Yeah.
0: Okay. Some Karen was so upset, thought this was so ridiculous, and told him to stop recording her. Listen.
5: Is there anywhere I can stand and not be in your video?
2: You're not in my video. I'm shooting this way. It's backwards. It's
5: there.
2: Backwards. You're not in it.
5: No,
2: I don't know you. Have a good day.
0: Karen. I love this for me because he went from Elmo to like Mr. Megamind in a second.
2: You're not in my video. I'm shooting this way. He's backwards.
0: Jesus.
3: It's a valid crash out.
0: I was recording you, lady. I'm recording my sweet little wife drinking a mango matcha.
6: Mm-hmm. Is there anywhere I can stand? Oh, God.
0: Hey, we've been talking about privacy and your phone and being recorded when you don't want to. She's just like you for real.
4: And she really thought he was a weirdo, but he was a weirdo that comes from like a rough part of New York, probably. Just like having fun.
0: Or he's
4: being
0: a
4: carefree.
0: Weirdo for his wife.
4: That's what I'm saying.
0: You know, like he's just fun and cutesy for his wife. But for anybody else, they could get the smoke.
2: You're not in my video. I'm shooting this way.
0: That's
4: don't
0: crazy.
4: Forget he's the son of Tony Soprano now.
0: That's why. Yeah. From Elmo to a Soprano real quick, dude.
4: Yeah.
0: That's wild. And now I want a mango matcha. It's gone viral. I love it for him, too, because he even has his own Instagram, and he's titled himself Mango Matcha Guy, 19 million plus views, NYC couple. Oh, there you go.
3: Wow.
0: It's Jollip _ adventures. I tune into him.
4: Yeah, it was cool. It's a good vibe.
3: I just want to hear more crash outs.
0: Yeah.
3: That's what I want to hear.
4: I like the duality of man.
0: There we go. That was Petty Police. Let's get into some scrolling.
7: Scrolling with the homies.
3: My King Drake is going viral.
6: Damn.
3: Once again. The sixth god, the OVO king, October's very own.
0: Uh-huh. All right.
3: Because he had a recent stream called the FOMO stream where he dropped a lot of new music and showed like music videos of his old stuff as well.
0: Mm-hmm.
3: He did this one song that he played. He debuted it to everybody. It sounds like this.
8: She's from Texas, I could tell by the way. She my wood grain.
3: And if it sounds familiar, it's actually sampled of Ella Langley's Choosing Texas.
9: She's from Texas, I can tell by the way. He's just stepping around the room.
3: A lot of people don't know that song.
1: I thought it was an original.
3: Even though it's like number one in the world, some people don't even know that song.
0: In the world.
4: One of those songs is much better than the other.
3: Hey.
6: Poor.
3: The Drake
6: poor
3: one
6: Langley.
3: Is so fire. Don't do that to my king now, all right?
0: I know, you're an Ella Langley fan too. You really think that he did it justice?
3: It's a great song. You don't like this song?
8: She's from Texas, I could tell by the way.
6: Sounds like Kurt Cobain.
3: But that's not the part that's going viral. The part that's going viral.
0: I know it's not.
6: It sounds like Drake trying to be Drake.
3: Wow. There's a bar in that song where he says, I don't know what that is because I don't even check. And people are using that part of the song as like a, you know, I'm so broke that I don't even check my bank account. But it sounds like this.

0: do it on another one. Anybody else?
1: Anybody else? Anybody else? What do you not
0: when
1: check?
0: When you don't even check.
1: Text messages, people, you leave people on red.
0: Yeah. When she says, did you get my text?
2: And I don't even know what day it is, because I don't even check.
0: Mm-hmm. Yeah. Is she over 18? Play it one time for the good time.
2: And I don't even know what day it is, because I don't even check.
3: A minor.
4: Check IDs.
1: That was crazy work.
0: Anybody else? Anyone have any? Nobody?
3: I'll check my bills when they come in. I just let them pile up for a little bit.
0: Oh, yeah. How much was the electric bill?
2: And I don't even know what day is. I don't even check.
4: Oh, okay.
3: In the dark? You're in the dark?
0: Well, babe.
5: My car registration.
1: Oh, yeah, definitely. This guy.
0: When are your tags up, Vic?
2: And I don't even know what day is.
0: Hey, CHP right now, if you drive past Burbank, Power 106, boom.
1: Vic's tags?
0: Ding, ding, ding, ding.
5: Flat on park outside.
1: It was like 2024 that they were due?
3: Yeah.
5: Oh, current now. I think, because I don't even know.
2: And I don't even know because I don't even check.
0: There you go. What time is it, Cod?
2: I don't even check. And I don't even know what day it is, because I don't even check.
3: Actually, that's what I do.
1: Hey, what
3: time for weather?
6: And now, the weather. With Concrete Storm.
3: Perritos, it is going down for the weather Monday, September 21st. First, we catch a breeze on our way to La Palma. Bramba los quiere con todo el alma.
0: Mm-hmm.
3: 79 degrees and 67 degrees at night. Next, we hit that three-wheel motion to the CPT, sending smoke signals, banging that KDOT. 80 degrees and 68 degrees at night. Now we catch a wave and rip to the city of Malibu, where they rep WWA, Weddles with Attitude. 76 degrees and 63 degrees at night. And lastly, we hit the Valle, the city of Moval. It's Monday, baby, and it's going to be a beautiful day in SoCal. 79 degrees and 61 degrees at night. It's going to be a pretty cool day, guys. Just wear caught-up shirts with Batman logos in the front.
0: Yeah, that's you. Maybe a little zip, a little... Like a hoodie, just in case.
3: La Palma, you're going to be 79 and 67 degrees at night. Compton, 80 and 68 degrees at night. Malibu, 76 and 63 degrees at night. And Moval, 79 and 61 degrees at night. Perritos, it's your boy Concrete from Brownback Mornings, our Power 106. Let's go!
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0: 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And Hennessy is joining the celebration. 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
2: Perritos, it is going down for the weather Monday, September 21st. First, we catch a breeze on our way to La Palma. Bramba los quiere con todo el alma. Mm-hmm. 79 degrees and 67 degrees at night. Next, we hit that three-wheel motion to the CPT, sending smoke signals, banging that KDOT. 80 degrees and 68 degrees at night. Now we catch a wave and rip to the city of Malibu, where they rep WWA, Weddles with Attitude. 76 degrees and 63 degrees at night. And lastly, we hit the Valle, the city of Moval. It's Monday, baby, and it's going to be a beautiful day in SoCal. 79 degrees and 61 degrees at night. It's going to be a pretty cool day, guys. Just wear caught-up shirts with Batman logos in the front.
3: Yeah,
2: before.
3: That's you. Maybe yeah. A little zip, like a hoodie,
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3: little that you throw.
2: Just in case.
3: Yeah, just in case.
2: La Palma, you're gonna be 79 and 67 degrees at night. Compton, 80 and 68 degrees at night. Malibu, 76 and 63 degrees at night. And Moval, 79 and 61 degrees at night. 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

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Caller 10, 818-520-1059 is going to get two passes to Complex Con and two tickets to see Ken Carson that night. 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

0: $1,000. And that is coming up once again at 1:30. All right, my brother Concrete. It is looking nice and cooler out there, right? Let them know.
1: Brown Bag Mornings. And now, the weather. With Concrete Storm.
2: Perritos, it is going down for the weather Monday, September 21st. First, we catch a breeze on our way to La Palma. Bramba los quiere con todo el alma. Mm-hmm. 79 degrees and 67 degrees at night. Next, we hit that three-wheel motion to the CPT, sending smoke signals, banging that KDOT. 80 degrees and 68 degrees at night. Now we catch a wave and rip to the city of Malibu, where they rep WWA, Weddles with Attitude. 76 degrees and 63 degrees at night. And lastly, we hit the Valle, the city of Moval. It's Monday, baby, and it's going to be a beautiful day in SoCal. 79 degrees and 61 degrees at night. It's going to be a pretty cool day, guys. Just wear caught-up shirts with Batman logos in the front.
3: Yeah,
2: door.
3: That's you. Maybe yeah. A little zip, a little... Have, like a hoodie,
2: like
3: a little that you can throw.
2: Yeah, just in case.
3: Yeah, just in case. Just have a backseat.
2: La Palma, you're going to be 79 and 67 degrees at night. Compton, 80 and 68 degrees at night. Malibu, 76 and 63 degrees at night. And Moval, 79 and 61 degrees at night. Perritos, it's your boy Concrete from Brown Bag Mornings, or Power 106. 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
1: 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With Concrete Storm.
2: Perritos, it is going down for the weather Monday, September 21st. First, we catch a breeze on our way to La Palma. Bramba los quiere con todo el alma. Mm-hmm. 79 degrees and 67 degrees at night. Next, we hit that three-wheel motion to the CPT, sending smoke signals, banging that KDOT. 80 degrees and 68 degrees at night. Now we catch a wave and rip to the city of Malibu, where they rep WWA, Weddles with Attitude. 76 degrees and 63 degrees at night. And lastly, we hit the Valle, the city of Moval. It's Monday, baby, and it's going to be a beautiful day in SoCal. 79 degrees and 61 degrees at night. It's going to be a pretty cool day, guys. Just wear caught-up shirts with Batman logos in the front.
3: Yeah,
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3: 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Make a little zip, a little... Like a hoodie, just in case.
2: La Palma, you're going to be 79 and 67 degrees at night. Compton, 80 and 68 degrees at night. Malibu, 76 and 63 degrees at night. And Moval, 79 and 61 degrees at night. Perritos, it's your boy Concrete from Brown Bag Mornings, our Power 106. 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
1: 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With Concrete Storm.
2: Perritos, it is going down for the weather Monday, September 21st. First, we catch a breeze on our way to La Palma. Bramba los quiere con todo el alma. Mm-hmm. 79 degrees and 67 degrees at night. Next, we hit that three-wheel motion to the CPT, sending smoke signals, banging that KDOT. 80 degrees and 68 degrees at night. Now we catch a wave and rip to the city of Malibu, where they rep WWA, Weddles with Attitude. 76 degrees and 63 degrees at night. And lastly, we hit the Valle, the city of Moval. It's Monday, baby, and it's going to be a beautiful day in SoCal. 79 degrees and 61 degrees at night. It's going to be a pretty cool day, guys. Just wear caught-up shirts with Batman logos in the front.
3: 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Maybe a little zip, a little... Like a hoodie, just in case.
2: La Palma, you're going to be 79 and 67 degrees at night. Compton, 80 and 68 degrees at night. Malibu, 76 and 63 degrees at night. And Moval, 79 and 61 degrees at night. Perritos, it's your boy Concrete from Brown Bag Mornings, our Power 106. 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

0: 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I'm not
1: afraid. 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Now some of you might still be in that place. If you're trying to get out, just follow me.

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